0: Farm Equipment today to check out our great deals and shop our selection of Toro mowers.
1: The CBC is reporting the Canadian Food Inspection Agency has temporarily restricted livestock from parts of the U.S. after a case of screwworm was found in a Texas calf. Including horses, all animals are forbidden from crossing the Canadian border if they have been in Texas in the past 21 days, according to a news release. American officials had announced New World screwworm, a flesh-eating parasite, was found in the Lone Star State last week, the first such instance in six decades. Take a look at the futures markets right now. Hard red wheat is at $8.07 per bushel. Red feed wheat prices are at $7.66 per bushel. Canola is at $16.33 per bushel. Yellow peas are at $7.73 per bushel. And feed barley is at $5.22.
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3: 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Sure, why not? But don't forget to give the ladies some love, because after all...
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Nicholson, Dean Brody. Do more drinking than fishing. That's my plan for the summer. What about you? 787-2222. I'm playing all the Canadian country songs that you'd like to hear and more. All you got to do is send it in. For instance, Hank Snow on the Moose.

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0: listening to Moose FM weather through the rest of your afternoon. It is going to be mainly cloudy. We'll see a small chance of showers, even a risk of thunderstorms. Winds will be gusting to 40. We'll see high at 21 today. Tonight, partly cloudy, small chance of showers, risk of thunderstorms, winds gusting to 40, and a low of 9. For tomorrow, a mix of sun and cloud, a very good chance we'll see showers, small risk of thunderstorms, light winds, and a high of 23. And then on Wednesday, cloudy with a chance of showers and a high of 20 degrees.
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9: In your Moose FM weather throughout the rest of your evening, it will be mostly cloudy with a small chance of showers. Winds will be gusting to 40, and we'll see a low of 7 degrees overnight tonight. Tomorrow, a mix of sun and cloud. A good chance we'll see showers in the morning, risk of thunderstorms. Winds, those will be light and a high of 23. Finally, on Wednesday, cloudy with a chance of showers and a high of 22.
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1: Dallas Smith and Hardy, some things never change here on 100.1 Moose FM. And yeah, that's the whole point of the All Request Ride Home, for you to hear your favorite music. Doesn't need to change, unless, of course, your favorites change, in which case, send those in as well. That pretty much does it for me today. I do have a couple international American-type songs that I've left for the bottom of this hour because we were doing a mostly Canadian all-request ride home. We're not done yet. People say, Chris, why'd you get into radio? Was it for the people? Was it for the music? Nah, man, just like Charlie Major, I do it for the money. There's just not that much in it.

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7: In your Moose FM weather throughout the rest of your evening, it will be mostly cloudy with a small chance of showers. Winds will be gusting to 40, and we'll see a low of 7 degrees overnight tonight. Tomorrow, a mix of sun and cloud. A good chance we'll see showers in the morning, risk of thunderstorms. Winds, those will be light and a high of 23. Finally, on Wednesday, cloudy with a chance of showers and a high of 22.
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8: In your Moose FM weather throughout the rest of your evening, it will be mostly cloudy with a small chance of showers. Winds will be gusting to 40, and we'll see a low of 7 degrees overnight tonight. Tomorrow, a mix of sun and cloud. A good chance we'll see showers in the morning, risk of thunderstorms. Winds, those will be light and a high of 23. Finally, on Wednesday, cloudy with a chance of showers and a high of 22.
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11: In your Moose FM weather throughout the rest of your evening, it will be mostly cloudy with a small chance of showers. Winds will be gusting to 40, and we'll see a low of 7 degrees overnight tonight. Tomorrow, a mix of sun and cloud. A good chance we'll see showers in the morning, risk of thunderstorms. Winds, those will be light and a high of 23. Finally, on Wednesday, cloudy with a chance of showers and a high of 22.
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9: In your Moose FM weather throughout the rest of your evening, it will be mostly cloudy with a small chance of showers. Winds will be gusting to 40, and we'll see a low of 7 degrees overnight tonight. Tomorrow, a mix of sun and cloud. A good chance we'll see showers in the morning, risk of thunderstorms. Winds, those will be light and a high of 23. Finally, on Wednesday, cloudy with a chance of showers and a high of 22.
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0: In your Moose FM weather throughout the rest of your evening, it will be mostly cloudy with a small chance of showers. Winds will be gusting to 40, and we'll see a low of 7 degrees overnight tonight. Tomorrow, a mix of sun and cloud. A good chance we'll see showers in the morning, risk of thunderstorms. Winds, those will be light and a high of 23. Finally, on Wednesday, cloudy with a chance of showers and a high of 22.
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8: In your Moose FM weather throughout the rest of your evening, it will be mostly cloudy with a small chance of showers. Winds will be gusting to 40, and we'll see a low of 7 degrees overnight tonight. Tomorrow, a mix of sun and cloud. A good chance we'll see showers in the morning, risk of thunderstorms. Winds, those will be light and a high of 23. Finally, on Wednesday, cloudy with a chance of showers and a high of 22.
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7: In your Moose FM weather throughout the rest of your evening, it will be mostly cloudy with a small chance of showers. Winds will be gusting to 40, and we'll see a low of 7 degrees overnight tonight. Tomorrow, a mix of sun and cloud. A good chance we'll see showers in the morning, risk of thunderstorms. Winds, those will be light and a high of 23. Finally, on Wednesday, cloudy with a chance of showers and a high of 22.
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11: In your Moose FM weather throughout the rest of your evening, it will be mostly cloudy with a small chance of showers. Winds will be gusting to 40, and we'll see a low of 7 degrees overnight tonight. Tomorrow, a mix of sun and cloud. A good chance we'll see showers in the morning, risk of thunderstorms. Winds, those will be light and a high of 23. Finally, on Wednesday, cloudy with a chance of showers and a high of 22.
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8: In your Moose FM weather throughout the rest of your evening, it will be mostly cloudy with a small chance of showers. Winds will be gusting to 40, and we'll see a low of 7 degrees overnight tonight. Tomorrow, a mix of sun and cloud. A good chance we'll see showers in the morning, risk of thunderstorms. Winds, those will be light and a high of 23. Finally, on Wednesday, cloudy with a chance of showers and a high of 22.
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12: In your Moose FM weather throughout the rest of your evening, it will be mostly cloudy with a small chance of showers. Winds will be gusting to 40, and we'll see a low 7 degrees overnight tonight. Tomorrow, a mix of sun and cloud. A good chance we'll see showers in the morning, risk of thunderstorms. Winds, those will be light and a high of 23. Finally, on Wednesday, cloudy with a chance of showers and a high of 22.
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10: In your Moose FM weather throughout the rest of your evening, it will be mostly cloudy with a small chance of showers. Winds will be gusting to 40, and we'll see a low of 7 degrees overnight tonight. Tomorrow, a mix of sun and cloud. A good chance we'll see showers in the morning, risk of thunderstorms. Winds, those will be light and a high of 23. Finally, on Wednesday, cloudy with a chance of showers and a high of 22.
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2: In your Moose FM weather throughout the rest of your evening, it will be mostly cloudy with a small chance of showers. Winds will be gusting to 40, and we'll see a low of 7 degrees overnight tonight. Tomorrow, a mix of sun and cloud. A good chance we'll see showers in the morning, risk of thunderstorms. Winds, those will be light and a high of 23. Finally, on Wednesday, cloudy with a chance of showers and a high of 22.
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3: In your Moose FM weather throughout the rest of the day today, a mix of sun and cloud with a good chance we'll see showers and even a risk of thunderstorms this morning. Light winds and a high of 23 later on this afternoon. Tomorrow, cloudy with a chance of showers, a high of 22. Cloudy with a chance of showers again on Thursday with a high of 19.
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5: In your Moose FM weather throughout the rest of the day today, a mix of sun and cloud with a good chance we'll see showers and even a risk of thunderstorms this morning. Light winds and a high of 23 later on this afternoon. Tomorrow, cloudy with a chance of showers, a high of 22. Cloudy with a chance of showers again on Thursday with a high of 19.
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1: I was born and raised down in Alabama, on a farm way back up in the woods. 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
5: In your Moose FM weather throughout the rest of the day today, a mix of sun and cloud with a good chance we'll see showers and even a risk of thunderstorms this morning. Light winds and a high of 23 later on this afternoon. Tomorrow, cloudy with a chance of showers, a high of 22. Cloudy with a chance of showers again on Thursday with a high of 19.
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4: In your Moose FM weather throughout the rest of the day today, a mix of sun and cloud with a good chance we'll see showers and even a risk of thunderstorms this morning. Light winds and a high at 23 later on this afternoon. Tomorrow, cloudy with a chance of showers, a high of 22. Cloudy with a chance of showers again on Thursday with a high of 19.
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3: In your Moose FM weather throughout the rest of the day today, a mix of sun and cloud with a good chance we'll see showers and even a risk of thunderstorms this morning. Light winds and a high at 23 later on this afternoon. Tomorrow, cloudy with a chance of showers, a high of 22. Cloudy with a chance of showers again on Thursday with a high of 19.
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6: In your Moose FM weather throughout the rest of the day today, a mix of sun and cloud with a good chance we'll see showers and even a risk of thunderstorms this morning. Light winds and a high at 23 later on this afternoon. Tomorrow, cloudy with a chance of showers, a high at 22. Cloudy with a chance of showers again on Thursday with a high of 19.
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7: In your Moose FM weather throughout the rest of the day today, a mix of sun and cloud with a good chance we'll see showers and even a risk of thunderstorms this morning. Light winds and high at 23 later on this afternoon. Tomorrow, cloudy with a chance of showers, a high of 22. Cloudy with a chance of showers again on Thursday with a high of 19.
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2: In your Moose FM weather throughout the rest of the day today, a mix of sun and cloud with a good chance we'll see showers and even a risk of thunderstorms this morning. Light winds and a high at 23 later on this afternoon. Tomorrow, cloudy with a chance of showers, a high of 22. Cloudy with a chance of showers again on Thursday with a high of 19.
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8: In your Moose FM weather throughout the rest of the day today, a mix of sun and cloud with a good chance we'll see showers and even a risk of thunderstorms this morning. Light winds and high at 23 later on this afternoon. Tomorrow, cloudy with a chance of showers, a high of 22. Cloudy with a chance of showers again on Thursday with a high of 19.
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5: In your Moose FM weather throughout the rest of the day today, a mix of sun and cloud with a good chance we'll see showers and even a risk of thunderstorms this morning. Light winds and a high at 23 later on this afternoon. Tomorrow, cloudy with a chance of showers, a high of 22. Cloudy with a chance of showers again on Thursday with a high of 19.
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1: Prettiest girl I'd ever seen. 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

0: 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We sound a little something like this.
1: 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We could break it in if you know what I mean. Put some miles on it.
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2: In your Moose FM weather throughout the rest of the day today, a mix of sun and cloud with a good chance we'll see showers and even a risk of thunderstorms this morning. Light winds and a high of 23 later on this afternoon. Tomorrow, cloudy with a chance of showers, a high of 22. Cloudy with a chance of showers again on Thursday with a high of 19.
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1: I'm Breaker 1-9, this here's a rubber duck. You got a copy on me, Pigpen, come on. Yeah, 10-4, Pigpen, for sure, for sure. By golly, it's clean clear to Flagtown, come on.

0: about 5 miles or so. 10, roger. Them hogs is getting intense up here.
1: By the time we got into Tulsa town, we had 85 trucks and all. But there's a roadblock up on the clover leaf, and them bears was wall to wall. And them smokies as thick as bugs on a bumper. They even had a bear in the air. I says, calling all trucks, this here's the duck. We about to go a-hunting there.

0: silence is mercy, sakes, you better back off another 10.
1: Well, we rolled up Interstate 44 like a rocket sled on rails. Oh, we tore up all of our swindle sheets and left them sitting on the scales. By the time we hit that Chi-Town, and Bears was getting smart. He brought up some reinforcements from the Illinois National Guard. There's armored cars and tanks and jeeps and rigs of every size. Hey, them chicken coops was full of bears and choppers filled the skies. Oh, we shot the line and we went for broke with 1,000 screaming troops. And 11 long-haired friends of Jesus in a chartreuse microbus.
0: Rubber duck is Sodbuster, come over. Yeah, 10-4 Sodbuster, listen, you want to put that microbus in behind that suicide jockey? Yeah, he's hauling dynamite, man. He's all the help he can get.
1: Oh, he laid a strip for the Jersey Shore and prepared to cross the line. I could see the bridge was lined with bears, but I didn't have a doggone dime. I says, and this here's a rubber duck. We just ain't gonna pay no toll. So we crashed the gate doing 98. I says, let them truckers roll.

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2: Last Thursday, two children passed away in an incident involving a side-by-side in Pouskoupe. RCMP, ambulance services, and the Pouskoupe Fire Department were at the scene. According to Dawson Creek RCMP, the children were operating a side-by-side off-road vehicle when it rolled over. One was pronounced dead at the scene, and the other was transported by air ambulance to a hospital in Edmonton, where they later passed away over the weekend. An investigation into the incident is ongoing. Solaris Pipeline donated $25,000 to the Fort St. John Royal Canadian Legion. The contribution will support important updates, including improvements to seating and air conditioning. The Legion called the donation incredibly generous in a Facebook post. The Hudson's Hope Emergency Department has been closed all this week due to physician staffing shortages. Early yesterday, Northern Health stated the facility will reopen on June 15th at 8:30 a.m. The health authority says it has hired a second physician for the facility who is expected to arrive this summer. For all the details on this story and more, you can visit energeticcity.ca. That was your news update. Let's take a look at sports. Leonardo Rossi, one of Fort St. John's youth pool commissioners, won 11 medals at the BC Divisional Championships and the Grand Prairie Divisional Championships. Next month, he'll be off to the BC Summer Games, where he'll be representing Zone 8. That's your look at sports. Traffic and weather is next.
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3: Good morning. A mix of sun and cloud today with a 60% chance of showers this afternoon. Risk of thunderstorms once again. We'll get to a high of 23, UV of 6 today. Mainly cloudy tonight. Continued chance of showers and risk of thunderstorms this evening. Low of 13. Tomorrow, mainly cloudy with a 60% chance of showers in the afternoon and risk of thunderstorms again. High of 22, a UV of 6. And Thursday, cloudy with a 60% chance of showers and a high of 20. At the Moose, we're sitting at 11 degrees under mostly cloudy sky. Wind southwest at 9 kilometers an hour. Looking at traffic here, some things going on. 104th and 102 streets between 109th and 111th Avs. At Peace River Road between 110th and 112th Avs, fully closed for construction. 105th Ave east of 90th Street, 92nd Street south of 112th Ave, and 112th Ave between 93rd and 100th Streets is partially closed due to construction. 96A Ave between 90th and 93rd Streets partially closed, as is 97 Avenue between 91 and 92 Streets. 98A Ave between 90th and 93rd Streets. 91st Street between 96A and 98A Avs, 92 Street between 96A and 98A Avs as well, all closed till late June. 100th Street between 98A and 99th Ave is partially closed due to contaminated soil remediation going on. That's till later this month. And today and tomorrow, 100th Street between 93rd Ave and the Alaska Highway is closed due to groundwater sampling. Outside of town, crews doing some work on the Cecil Lake Road. We have since heard that this is 24 hours a day that they're going to have a pilot car and single lane alternating traffic there between the Beaten River Campground and the 251 Road. So watch for that. Otherwise, things looking pretty good. So if you do see something else going on, you could call or text us on the Fort City Chrysler line at 787-2222.
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0: Why does every song do that? I love it, but why? Like the dramatic, like, I'm going to drag this out, and then I'm going to put a random drum beat at the very end.
1: Right? I don't know. Some songs should just end. There is a time when everyone just faded everything out, too.
0: Mm-hmm.
1: You know, I listen to a lot of classic rock, and it'll be like a whole album where every song just fades. They're like, we don't know how to end this. We just got to fade it out.
0: It feels like in Taylor Swift's songs, she doesn't fade, she just ends. Like, the second her lyrics end, she's like, okay, it's over. And it just abrupt, and it just ends. There's a couple songs that'll fade, but a lot of them, if you listen, the second the lyrics are over,
1: yeah,
0: the song
1: she'll
0: is over.
1: Go, when I first saw you, song over.
0: Yep. You're not dragging that out at all.
1: Mm-hmm.
0: It's interesting.
1: I think there's lots of different ways to do it. The funny thing, though, is I've been to a few concerts in my life at some classic rock, is when it gets a little overboard. Because, you know, there's the way a song ends on the radio.
0: Yep.
1: And then at least in terms of a certain era of classic rock musicians, then they're like, let's put some more flair on this. But when you do it on every song.
0: Yep.
1: It's a little much. It's like we're 10 minutes. Oh, sorry. It's classic rock. So we're 20 minutes into this concert. You've played three songs and each one has had a, you know, and you're like, does every song have to end that way during this concert? I know you can all play. I get it. Like, you don't need to prove to me anymore. How about we just play the songs and save that cool ending for, like, you know, something that's like the crowd's really into, mm-hmm. or you've really like amped it.

0: up to that point, but if you're going to do it every song, it's a little much.
1: Not so special anymore.
0: Exactly. You got to like change it up. Sometimes just end the song.
1: When I saw Brad Paisley, every song got doubled in length because he would just shred the guitar in the middle of it.
0: I mean, I'm fine with that. Did he end the song the same way every time, though? He seems like he's got the kind of band that would be into, like, let's do this crazy, like, prolonged ending to everything. You know what I mean?
1: And he had all these different guitars people would be handing him. Like, yeah, every song doubled in length because he'd just play the guitar in the middle.
0: Yeah. I think a lot of his songs fade out. You know, you think like, alcohol, nah. And slowly it just gets quieter and quieter.
1: Then it's over.
0: Yeah. Anyway.
1: That's why in radio school, they tell you to just skip the endings of songs. Mm-hmm. They're like, just cut it off. Nobody cares about the fade out. I'm like, but I care. They're like, nobody cares.
0: Yeah.
1: So, you know, to each their own. Right. There's nothing worse, though, than listening to a song that you love and then the radio edit is, like, completely different.
0: Oh, absolutely. Absolutely. Nothing drives me. And sometimes you'll hear a song that you love that you're used to even to the radio edit, and they've now re-edited that again, and you're like, this song has been out for 40 years.
1: Yeah.
0: Why are you skipping a verse suddenly? A verse that everybody knows.
1: Yeah.
0: Anyway,
1: country music would never. It'd never do that.
0: Never.
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0: 100.1 Moose FM. It's Dub and Emma. Good morning. Very interested in this.
1: Mm-hmm. My daughter and I and my wife, we went for a after-dinner walk last night. We don't normally do that, but we were just all feeling kind of crummy. So I was like, let's just go for a walk, get some fresh air. You'll go to bed right after. I said to my daughter, it'll be great. So we do. And one of her favorite games that we haven't played in a long time, but is the game where you're trying to get like big rigs to honk their big horn.
0: Mm-hmm.
1: I don't know what you call it, big horn. Because, of course, they have the horn on their, you know, steering wheel that just goes, hey. But then you want the. So we were out there for like half an hour playing it. She was so into it.
0: How many did you get?
1: Only two. It's hard. I think it was hard for us to be seen some of the time. And I know one guy for sure, we saw him pass. He was talking on his radio. So he was, you know, working, right? But yeah, there was a couple guys that was like, you had no excuse, you know?
0: Yeah.
1: Looking straight ahead on the roadway or whatever. But yeah, we love trying to get the, you know, the guy to honk. One of the guys, I feel like he only honked his car horn or whatever you want to call it, though, because it was just like, it was very quick. We were like, thanks for that. But then the second guy we got, he was
0: nice.
1: It was awesome.
0: I'll have to invite you and Rosalie to Colby's shop because he has a big horn and he let me pull it one time. It's like a cord that comes down from the ceiling.
1: Oh.
0: And it feels as cool as you think it would.
1: He just has it in his shop?
0: Well, it's in the truck in the shop.
1: Oh, okay.
0: You know what I mean? Mm-hmm. Yeah. But it's a big truck, so we can't come down your street to pick you up. So you guys will have to come up to the shop. I see. Do a loop and...
1: Yeah. Yeah. Or we'll just plan to be somewhere when he's coming into town and be like on the roadside. Be like, perfect. Look for Dub and his kid.
0: Yeah.
1: He's going to have 86th and the Alaska Highway. They'll be on the hill. They'll be jumping emphatically.
0: Yeah.
1: That'll be your time.
0: Your time to shine, man. Yeah. Incredible. Well, if you're driving a truck today and you're listening, you know, maybe blow the big horn for someone.
1: Yeah, or watch out for kids doing it, man. They get such a thrill out of it.
0: Exactly. You got this.
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0: Last Thursday, two children passed away in an incident involving a side-by-side in Pouce Coupe. RCMP ambulance services and the Pouce Coupe Fire Department were at the scene. According to Dawson Creek RCMP, the children were operating a side-by-side off-road vehicle when it rolled over. One was pronounced dead at the scene and the other was transported by air ambulance to a hospital in Edmonton, where they later passed away over the weekend. An investigation into the incident is ongoing. The province has appointed a special mediator after a strike notice was issued by QP8911, the union representing emergency communications professionals of BC. The notice was issued on June 5th, with the strike set to begin Monday. However, the union has said it will not strike while it works with the mediator over the next 10 days. The Dawson Creek and District of Commerce is looking to recognize more local businesswomen and expand its membership. Working Woman Wednesdays was soft launched last year, according to the organization's executive director, Danica Hussey Hughes. Its purpose is to shed light to local women who help build the city's business and economy. To find out how to nominate a woman and for all the details on this story and more, you can visit energeticcity.ca. That was your news update. Let's take a look at sports. North Peace Secondary School's golf squad had a memorable experience this weekend at BC's School Sports AAA Provincial Championship. The Grizzlies qualified for the tournament held at Langley's Green Tea Country Club by virtue of capturing their zone championships held at 108 Golf Resort in 108 Mile Ranch in late May by 9 strokes. They finished the tournament 21st out of 22 teams. That's your look at sports. 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
5: Good morning. We're looking at a mix of sun and cloud today with a 60% chance of showers this afternoon and risk of thunderstorms. We'll see a high of 23, a UV of 6. Mainly cloudy tonight. Continued chance of showers and thunderstorms this evening, a low of 13. Tomorrow, mainly cloudy with a 60% chance of showers and risk of thunderstorms in the afternoon, a high of 22, UV of 6 again. And Thursday, cloudy, 60% chance of showers and a high of 20. It's 11 degrees at the Moose under mostly cloudy sky. Wind southwest at 9 kilometers an hour. Looking at traffic in town here, the city has updated their list of things going on, so I'll try and zip through these pretty quickly here. 104th Street between 109th and 111th Avs, and 102nd Street between 109th and 111th Avs are closed for construction, as is the Peace River Road between 110th and 112th Avenues. 105th Avenue east of 90th Street closed, and 92nd Street south of 112th Avenue still partially closed. That should be till mid-June. 112th Avenue between 93rd and 100th Streets closed partially till late June. 100th Street between 93rd Ave and the Alaska Highway partially closed, as is, and there's a bunch here, 96 Ave between 90 and 93rd Streets, 97th Ave between 91 and 92 Streets, 98 A Avenue between 90th and 93rd Streets, 91st Street between 96 A and 80 and 98 A Aves, and 92 Street between 96 A and 98 A Aves. That's all closed partially until late June due to ongoing construction. 100th Street between 98A and 99 Ave partially closed, as is 100th Street between 93rd Ave and the Alaska Highway. That second one will only take place today and tomorrow. Outside of town, watch for single lane alternating traffic on the Cecil Lake Road between the Beaten River Campground and the 251 Road. That is 24 hours a day. There's a pilot car there. Also, they're going to do some road sweeping along the Cecil Lake Road as well. So watch for slow moving equipment there. If you see something else going on, call or text me on the Fort City Chrysler line at 787-2222.
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0: I don't know if you remember, but months ago.
1: Like months and months ago.
0: Yes. I had entered one of those little draw boxes for an air purifier.
1: Yeah.
0: They contacted me. They said, congratulations, you won the air purifier. I said, fantastic. When can I pick it up? And they said, actually, we need to drop it off to your house, and there's going to be a 60 to 90 minute presentation.
1: Yeah.
0: So immediately I was like, no, I'm not interested. But Colby was like, come on, man, it's only 60 minutes. Let's just hear him out. And so I say, okay, fine. So I go to schedule the appointment, and they're like, perfect. Both people in the house must be home. And I'm like, no, that's not going to work. My boyfriend's on call. We could schedule this meeting. He could get called into work and won't be there. And they assure me. They're like, no. We work with people in Fort St. John all the time. We understand, like, the oil field schedule. We can always reschedule. Okay, fine. So we scheduled this date like a week or so in advance. Lo and behold, Colby's at work. So they don't come because both people have to be home, which was their mistake in the end. Mm-hmm. Okay. So we reschedule, or at least they claim to. Several more months go by, probably 4 or 5 months go by. And then they contact me last week and they're like, hey, we're going to be in Fort St. John. Would you like that air purifier? And I'm like, you know what? Yeah. Now it's the principle of the thing. I do want the air purifier. Mm-hmm. So on Friday afternoon, this gentleman comes to my home and he's showing us the air purifier, and it's like a water-based filter instead of like a physical filter. That's like their whole shtick. And they have like these scents that you can put in it, but they're not oil-based, so they don't mix. They just overpower each other. So he's like, has it running in our kitchen. He's just pouring different scents in there. Look, now it's vanilla. Now it's strawberry. Now it smells like coffee. And like, whoa, okay, that's fine. Mm-hmm. He's showing us all these scents. He's going crazy about it. And in a lull in conversation, Colby has to take a phone call for work. So this guy starts chatting with me. He's like, oh, what do you do for work? I say, oh, I'm in radio. He's like, oh, that's so cool. I love the other station when I come into town.
1: Yeah.
0: And I just said, oh, yeah. They're great. That's great. Let's move on. So we move on. He's showing us all these things. And then he asks us to post a picture with our air purifier on Facebook. And the reason why, Dub, is he says, we believe marketing works best face-to-face. Mm-hmm. We aren't buying, quote, stupid radio ads.
1: Wow.
0: In my house.
1: After he knows what you do for a living.
0: Yes.
1: Incredible.
0: So he wants us to post a selfie with this air purifier and like a link to a survey on it on our Facebooks. I immediately say no, full stop. I'm like, I'm not peddling things on my Facebook page. No. Colby's a sucker, so he does it. His friends and family still giving him calls and texts asking if he's been hacked, if you were wondering.
1: Yeah.
0: And when the guy says, well, why can't you, blah, blah, blah. Eventually, I used radio as an excuse, but like, it's because he was relentless. And at first I was like, well, what are you going to do with the data? He's like, what do you mean? I was like, well, you're asking for people's information. Where do you store it? What do you do with it? He said, I don't know. I said, you don't know. So then the data isn't secure. He said, listen, we're a global company. Like, I'm sure the data is secure. I said, you're sure or you know? And he said, well, I don't know. And I was like, well, then no, I'm not posting it. And he also like told me it wasn't an MLM because I said, how do you make money here? Do you just have a bunch of air purifiers in your garage? He's like, no, it's not an MLM. It's not a pyramid scheme. It's nothing like that. It is. Spoiler alert. Mm-hmm. He then goes on to show us like a bigger version of the air purifier. It can vacuum stuff. And he's trying to show us how secretly gross our house is. So he has us like close all the blinds. We turn off the lights and he has like this big spotlight and he's going to turn it on and show us all the gross stuff in the air. And he's like, are you ready? And we're like, yeah. He's like, okay. And it's all dramatic. He hits the button. Nothing.
1: Your house is immaculate.
0: There's nothing. There's like a little bit of, you know, dust in the air, whatever. But he has to hit the dog bed. He's like, oh, you see it in the air right there. And then he smacks the dog bed. He's like, see how you're breathing this in. It's disgusting. Blah, blah, blah, blah, blah. And me and Colby are both like, what is this guy talking about? Anyways, he continues the presentation. He can tell I'm not impressed with what's happening. And so he's just really talking to Colby in this moment. Mm-hmm. Then he goes to hand one of us the vacuum and he goes to hand me the vacuum. And I just stare at him. Mm-hmm. I don't say anything. I do not blink. I just stare. And then he goes, oh, in these days and age, you can't really be too sure about who does the chores. Here, how about you take it, Colby? And I was like, yeah. How about you take it, Colby?
1: Oh, my goodness.
0: And then he drops the line. And I quote, Dub, Colby's using the vacuum or whatever. And I quote, you know, man, this is something the government won't tell you because they're lying to you. Your vacuum's making you sick. Google it. Google it right now. The government's lying. Your vacuum's making you sick.
1: Wow. This guy's trying everything.
0: I was like, if you Google, was the Holocaust real? Sources will come up saying no. Like, it's not. You could Google, is the sky blue? And other answers will come up. So all of this aside, the whole presentation goes through. He drops these weird one-liners. He's really talking it up to Colby. And he goes, okay, guys, so if you want to buy this big unit today, because, again, we won the small one for free.
1: Yeah.
0: If you want to buy this big unit today, usually it costs $7,000. But today, for you, $5,200. I said, you want me to spend my money that I earn because of, quote, stupid radio ads on your vacuum? He's like, well, I shouldn't have said stupid. I shouldn't have said that. And I was like, yeah, you're right. You shouldn't have said that. We're not buying this. This is not worth $5,000. Mm-hmm. I don't know who in the right mind is spending $5,000 on a water vacuum. And he's like, well, listen, if you could just give me a list of like 12 names of other people in Fort St. John I could go visit. Like, I understand not everyone is the sale, but usually like they lead to someone who is

0: did. It's loud, like super loud. Mm. And I don't really know if it's doing anything, but we have it in the bedroom. We turn it on.
1: Yeah, it drowns out louder noises. I guess
0: we don't sleep with it. It's too loud. Like, it's not a nice white noise. He's like, you know, it's just like a nice white noise for you, but it's not. Quite literally. So if you're in town, because the guy told me, he's like, we're in like almost 100 businesses in Fort St. John doing these giveaways. If you're in town and you see a drop box for an air purifier, don't do it. It's not worth it.
1: Just know what you're actually getting.
0: Yeah. You can text me 787-2222 if you've entered one of these. First of all, tell me if he came to your house. Second of all, if you want the air purifier that bad, you can just have mine. You don't need to do the presentation.
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0: Last Thursday, two children passed away in an incident involving a side-by-side in Pouce Coupe. RCMP, ambulance services, and the Pouce Coupe Fire Department were at the scene. According to Dawson Creek RCMP, the children were operating a side-by-side off-road vehicle when it rolled over. One was pronounced dead at the scene, and the other was transported by air ambulance to hospital in Edmonton, where they later passed away over the weekend. An investigation into the incident is ongoing. Solaris Pipeline has donated $25,000 to the Fort St. John Royal Canadian Legion. The contribution will support important updates, including improvements to seating and air conditioning. The Legion called the donation incredibly generous in a Facebook post. The Hudson's Hope Emergency Department has been closed all week due to physician staffing shortages. Early yesterday, Northern Health stated the facility will reopen on June 15th at 8:30 a.m. The health authority says it has hired a second physician for the facility who's expected to arrive this summer. For all the details on this story and more, you can visit energeticcity.ca. That was your news update. Let's take a look at sports. Leonardo Rossi, one of Fort St. John's youth pool commissioners, won 11 medals at the BC Divisional Championships and the Grand Prairie Divisional Championships. Next month, he will be off to the BC Summer Games, where he will be representing Zone 8. That's your look at sports. Traffic and weather is next. 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
4: Good morning. A mix of sun and cloud today with a 60% chance of showers this afternoon with risk of thunderstorms. High of 23, UV of 6. Mainly cloudy tonight. Continued chance of showers and thunderstorms this evening. We dip to 13 degrees overnight. Tomorrow, mainly cloudy with a 60% chance of showers in the afternoon and risk of thunderstorms again. High of 22, UV of 6. And cloudy and a 60% chance of showers on Thursday. High of 20. 11 degrees at the Moose under mostly cloudy sky, wind southwest at 9 kilometers an hour. Looking at traffic, lots of construction going on around town. A lot of stuff going on between 104th and 102nd Street, between 109th and 111th Avs. That's all closed, those sections there. Peace River Road between 110th and 112th Avs is closed as well. 112th Ave between 93rd and 100th Streets partially closed due to construction. And then lots of stuff going on between 96A and 98A Avenue between 90th and 93rd Streets. Lots of partial closures in and around that area as well. That until late June. 100th Street between 98A and 99 Ave. Some contaminated soil remediation going on there. That's partially closed. And 100th Street between 93rd Ave and the Alaska Highway partially closed due to groundwater sampling. Outside of town, the Cecil Lake Road, some construction has it down to single lane alternating traffic. This is between the Beaton River Campground and the 251 Road, so watch for that. Otherwise, if you see something else going on, call or text me on the Fort City Chrysler line at 787-2222.
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4: Statistics Canada says the country's merchandise trade surplus grew to $2.7 billion in April as higher oil prices helped boost exports to a record high. The agency says the result was the largest surplus since January of last year and compared with a surplus of $1.8 billion in March. Total exports rose 1.6% in April to reach a record $75.2 billion as exports of energy products rose 9.7%, offset by a 17.5% drop in metal and non-metallic mineral products. StatsCan says that excluding energy products and the metal and non-metallic mineral group, exports rose 5.1%. Total imports gained 0.3% in April to reach a record of $72.4 billion as imports of basic and industrial chemical, plastic, and rubber products rose 16.9%. In volume terms, exports rose 3%, while imports edged up 0.4%. Looking at the market numbers now, crude oil, West Texas Intermediate, down $2.84 this morning to $88.47 a barrel. Natural gas down almost 2 cents to $3.12 per MMBTU. Obsidian shares are down 22 cents to $15.91. Cenovus is down 53 cents to $39.55 a share. And Imperial Oil down $2.14 to $169 even.
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0: Stubbin' M on 100.1 Moose FM. Good morning. Got Father's Day coming up. And I don't know if you know this, but for Father's Day weekend, you don't need a fishing license for most things. It's kind of like a, I think it starts on Friday, but you basically have 3 days where, you know, you can just kind of fish basically anywhere. There are still some restrictions, and I think it's only freshwater, but it means if you've ever wanted to try fishing or what have you, you just go out and give it a shot.
1: Cool.
0: So I haven't been fishing. It's probably been 20 years, so since I was pretty young, and I've always wanted to take my daughter, so I think I'm just going to go for it this year somehow. Figure it out. You know what I mean?
1: Mm-hmm.
0: Go somewhere, hope that we have a good time or not, and see what happens, right? I told her last night we were going to do this, and her eyes got really wide, and she got really excited about the thought. So,
1: nice.
0: But I guess my question, though, is where is the best place to go fishing, and this would be in a week and a half from now, where we're likely going to catch something that we can keep and cook and eat, and likely going to catch something. Bearing in mind that because it's been so long since I went, and it's not like I was out every weekend when I did go fishing, that I'm kind of like beginner, maybe early intermediate skill, and I have a 7-year-old who's never held a rod in her life.
1: Interesting.
0: Yeah.
1: I don't know a whole lot about fishing, but I have heard very good things about Inga Lake.
0: Yes.
1: Yeah, it's about 70 clicks from here.
0: I've been there. Yeah.
1: I went paddleboarding there. Apparently the fishing there is incredible. And apparently there's big fish. Mm-hmm. Lots of pike, I think.
0: I wonder if there still is, given what's going on with that area.
1: Well, I don't think that they've decided to do anything with it.
0: Mm-hmm.
1: And so I'm assuming...
0: That's true, yeah.
1: I'm assuming it's operations as normal. Mm-hmm. Until we know otherwise.
0: Yeah, because the other thing is, like, I don't have a boat, so I can only fish from the shore or the dock or whatever it has to be, right? So those are kind of my parameters, is we have to be able to, you know, walk up to where we're going to fish from. I would like to be able to have a good chance at catching something that we could keep. And, you know, bear in mind that I'm basically kind of a beginner. I've done it a bit, but I'm not, like, by any means skilled, so... I wanted some advice. If you happen to be an angler, someone who enjoys fishing, please tell me about that spot where I could take my daughter and we could have a good chance of having a really good first experience where it's like, this is what fishing can be about and how much fun it can be. 787-2222. You'd call or text me on the Fort City Chrysler line. We have Inga Lake already. Tell me about those other spots, please.
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0: Extreme Mudfest is happening July 3rd to 5th in Dawson Creek. And you could be going, thanks to Moose FM and Caliber Detailing. 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
2: Yeah, you head over to moosefm.ca/win, and you're going to enter your name and your information there. Now, what's going to happen then is we're going to be narrowing it down to, I believe, I don't have it in front of me, but a few kind of contestants.
0: Four or five.
2: Four or five sort of finalists who are then going to have to compete in the ultimate test of speed and dexterity, digging for toy vehicles hidden inside a massive bin of mud. Just like you used to do when you were 7 years old, you're going to have to bring that skill back, okay? The person who uncovers them the fastest walks away with the grand prize, which is the tickets to Extreme Mudfest.
0: They're actually not just tickets. They're VIP tickets.
2: Heck yeah.
0: Which is great. It gets you a little bit closer to the stage. Mm-hmm. They have Gob performing this year.
2: Yeah.
0: And you could be partying with them. 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They don't need to know until we pick them. moosefm.ca/win to enter in for those Mudfest tickets, all thanks to Caliber Detailing.
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0: Last Thursday, 2 children passed away in an incident involving a side-by-side in Pouce Coupe. RCMP, ambulance services, and the Pouce Coupe Fire Department were at the scene. According to Dawson Creek RCMP, the children were operating a side-by-side off-road vehicle when it rolled over. One was pronounced dead at the scene, and the other was transported by air ambulance to hospital in Edmonton, where they later passed away over the weekend. An investigation into the incident is ongoing. The province has appointed a special mediator after a strike notice was issued by QP 8911, the union representing emergency communication professionals of BC. The notice was issued on June 5th, with the strike set to begin Monday. However, the union has said it will not strike while it works with the mediator over the next 10 days. The Dawson Creek and District of Commerce is looking to recognize more local businesswomen and expand their membership. Working Women Wednesdays was soft launched last year, according to the organization's executive director, Danica Huss Hughes. Its purpose is to shed light to local women who help build the city's business and economy. To find out how to nominate a woman, and for all the details on this story and more, you can visit energeticcity.ca. That was your news update. Let's take a look at sports. North Peace Secondary School's golf squad had a memorable experience at this week's BC School Sports AAA Provincial Championship. The Grizzlies qualified for the tournament held at Langley's Green Tea Country Club by virtue of capturing their zone championship held at the 108 Golf Resort in 108 Mile Ranch in late May by 9 strokes. They finished the tournament 21st out of 22 teams. That's your look at sports. Traffic and weather is next. 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
4: Good morning. A mix of sun and cloud with a 60% chance of showers this afternoon and risk of a thunderstorm. We're going to see a high of 23, a UV of 6. Mainly cloudy tonight with a 60% chance of showers, risk of a thunderstorm again this evening anyway. We dip to a low of 13. Tomorrow, mainly cloudy, 60% chance of showers in the afternoon and risk of a thunderstorm. We'll get to a high of 22. The UV is 6 again. And for Thursday, cloudy with a 60% chance of showers and a high of 20. 12 degrees now at the Moose under mostly cloudy sky. Wind out of the northwest at 7 kilometers an hour. To traffic now, lots of construction, so 104th Street between 109th and 111th Avs, and 102nd Street between 109th and 111th Avs, still fully closed, as is Peace River Road between 110th and 112th Avs. Seeing 92nd Street south of 112th Ave is partially closed to the ongoing construction, as is 112th Ave between 93rd and 100th Streets. 100th Streets between 93rd Ave and the Alaska Highway also partially closed due to construction. And then lots going on between 96A Avenue and 98A Ave and 90th and 93 Streets. Lots of construction in there as well with some closures. And 100th Street between 98A and 99th Ave partially closed due to contaminated soil remediation. And 100th Street between 93rd Ave and the Alaska Highway, some groundwater sampling going on today and tomorrow. outside of town on the Cecil Lake Road, some work going on. So you'll see single lane alternating traffic 24 hours a day between the Beaton River Campground and 251 Road. You'll see a pilot car working there as well. So watch out for that. Looks like some bridge maintenance again along Highway 29. Starting at 8 o'clock, you'll see single lane alternating traffic where crews are washing a bridge there today. And back to Cecil Lake Road for a second. Some road sweeping going on as well. Watch for slow moving equipment. It's from most of the length of the Cecil Lake Road, at least in the valley bottom there, up to the Rose Prairie Road intersection. If you see something else going on, call or text me on the Fort City Chrysler line at 787-2222.
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0: It's the Pizza Hut celebration line. Call in your birthday, anniversary, or just say thanks, and you could win a $25 gift card to Pizza Hut.
1: But only if you text or call 787-2222 with your birthday wishes. I think we've already had a text come in.
2: Yeah, Nicole says, Bev DeBolt, happy birthday from Reiner. And Nicole, happy birthday to you, Bev.
1: Now, yesterday, terrible day for celebrity birthdays. Today, much improved.
2: Okay.
1: All right. We're starting off strong. It is Mr. Johnny Depp's birthday today. Mm-hmm. Do you want to take a crack at how old Johnny Depp is?
2: He's 59.
1: He is 63 today.
2: Okay. I keep my streak alive of being in the wheelhouse, but not, you know, right on.
1: Natalie Portman, it's her birthday today. She is turning 45 today. Mm-hmm. Michael J. Fox, it's his birthday today. It's a big one. Do you want to take a swing?
2: 70.
1: 65.
2: Oh.
1: Close, but not quite. But that's okay. And those are probably our biggest names today. But you know what? I'm going to take it because yesterday we had literally nobody. It's also Josh Hamilton's birthday today. He's done a couple of small like Netflix things you would definitely recognize him from. His breakout role was in 13 Reasons Why.
2: Oh, okay.
1: Mm-hmm. Yeah, he turns 56 today. Mm-hmm. But those are kind of all of our absolute biggest today. There's some TikTok stars that you won't know, but it's their birthdays today too. Yeah. Like if I said it's Ashley Elliott's birthday, does that mean anything to you?
2: I mean, I love Ashley Elliott. She's remarkable. Her Get Ready With Me videos are really great.
1: Okay, we have a call.
2: Thank goodness.
1: Hi, you're on Moose FM. Who's this?
3: Oh, this is Chelsea calling. Good morning, Emma and Dove.
1: Good morning.
3: Yeah, I wish with birthday greetings out to Ernest Haglund, his birthday. Yeah, from Elsie and Palmy.
1: Awesome. Well, thank you so much, Elsie. Yeah. We appreciate it.
3: Thank you. Bye-bye.
1: Okay, bye-bye. Well, there you go. If you have any other birthday wishes, give us a call. 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
0: Last Thursday, two children passed away in an incident involving a side-by-side in Pouskoupi. RCMP, ambulance services, and the Pouskoupi Fire Department were all at the scene. According to Dawson Creek RCMP, the children were operating a side-by-side off-road vehicle when it rolled over. One was pronounced dead at the scene, and the other was transported by air ambulance to hospital in Edmonton, where they later passed away over the weekend. An investigation into the incident is ongoing. Soreras Pipeline has donated $25,000 to the Fort St. John Royal Canadian Legion. The contribution will support the important updates, including improvements to seating and air conditioning. The Legion called the donation incredibly generous in a Facebook post. The Hudson's Hope Emergency Department has been closed all week due to physician staffing shortages. Early yesterday, Northern Health stated the facility will reopen June 15th at 8:30 a.m. The health authority says it has hired a second physician for the facility who's expected to arrive this summer. For all the details on this story and more, you can visit energeticcity.ca. That was your news update. Let's take a look at sports. Leonardo Rossi, one of Fort St. John's youth pool commissioners, won 11 medals at the BC Divisional Championships and the Grand Prairie Divisional Championships. Next month, he will be off to the BC Summer Games, where he will be representing Zone 8. That's your look at sports. Traffic and weather is next. 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
4: Good morning. A mix of sun and cloud with a 60% chance of showers this afternoon and risk of thunderstorms. High of 23, a UV index of 6 today. Mainly cloudy tonight. Continued chances, showers and thunderstorms this evening. We dip to a low of 13. Mainly cloudy tomorrow, 60% chance of showers in the afternoon, risk of thunderstorms, high of 22, UV of 6 again, and Thursday, cloudy, 60% chance of showers and a high of 20. 12 degrees now at the Moose under a mostly cloudy sky, winds northwest at 7 kilometers an hour. In traffic here in town, 100th Street between 98A and 99 Avs is partially closed due to contaminated soil remediation. And 100th Street between 93rd Ave and the Alaska Highway partially closed due to ongoing construction. 112th Ave between 93rd and 100th Streets is partially closed due to an ongoing capital project as well. Now outside of town, we're looking at Cecil Lake Road. They got some road sweeping going on in the valley bottom today, so watch for slow moving equipment. And between the Beaten River Campground and 251 Road, some construction work has it down to single lane alternating traffic. That is 24 hours a day. Watch for a pilot vehicle. And on Highway 29, crews are washing bridges again. So where they are working from 8 a.m. to 5 p.m. daily, it'll be down to single lane alternating traffic. If you see something else going on, call or text me on the Fort City Chrysler line, 787-2222.
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1: Can you name that call? 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Sorry.
2: Still a good amount of money.
1: Still a great amount of money. 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All for naming this call. If you think you know what that might be, you can give us a call or a text, 787-2222. But we're not going to leave you completely in the dark. We're going to run you through some of our previous guesses.
2: Yeah, we had an eastern gray frog yesterday, a cane toad, purple frog, western cape bird, swamp toad, African leopard, otter, sharp-tailed grouse, mountain lion, a Bactrian camel. It's got two humps, Tasmanian devil. We've also previously had emperor penguin, red-footed booby, smoky jungle frog, Pac-Man frog, a guttural toad, pickerel frog, gopher frog, kookaburra, northern flicker woodpecker, and Emma shivering violently at minus 40 in a stiff wind. No.
1: Could be close, though. 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
0: 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If you can guess the animal, you win the co-op cash jackpot.
1: $220 in co-op cash jackpot, all for naming this sound right here. If you think you know what that is, call or text us 787-2222. We did have some guesses come in on the text line.
2: Yeah, Shoebill Stork, Mountain Gorilla, Dove was guested twice, Elephant Seal, African Anteater, Pigeon, and Nile Hippopotamus. Hipponopamus.
1: What an interesting mix. Some very specific, and then some are just pigeon.
2: Yep.
1: What kind of pigeon? Tell us. You got to be specific if you want to win the co-op cash. No one has gotten it so far. This call right here. But maybe they'll get it after this song. You got one more chance to get in your guesses for today. Here's Drinkin' Thinkin' by George Canyon, only on the Moose.

0: Maybe if you were drinking and thinking, you might come up with the name for this call.
1: Mm-hmm.
0: It was our last round of guesses for today for $220 in co-op cash. On the phone line, we had ostrich, otter, gopher, sea lion, and a cam toad. No. What about the text line?
1: Lovebird, ice pigeon, owl, and a Brooklyn pigeon, you know. You want a cup of coffee? You want a cup? I parked my car in the garage. Cup of coffee? That's my Brooklyn pigeon.
0: If you're a pigeon, why do you need a car?
1: Why don't you mind your own business? Well, I'm gonna throw this cup of coffee right in your face.
0: Incredible.
1: I apologize to New Yorkers listening right now. We're like, I'm going to find that dub. I'm going to punch him right in the mouth. Okay? Take his coffee, shove it up. You know what? I'm going to stop now.
0: Well.
1: Or we're going to turn into The Departed or something, which I know is New England. Anyway, I'm getting off track.
0: Nobody guessed it today, and that's okay. It just means tomorrow when we play, it will be for $230 in co-op cash, and we'll see you then.
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0: Last Thursday, two children passed away in an incident involving a side-by-side in Pouskoupi. RCMP, ambulance services, and the Pouskoupi Fire Department were at the scene. According to Dawson Creek RCMP, the children were operating a side-by-side off-road vehicle when it rolled over. One was pronounced dead at the scene, and the other was transported by air ambulance to hospital in Edmonton, where they later passed away over the weekend. An investigation into the incident is ongoing. The province has appointed a special mediator after a strike notice was issued by QP 8911, the union representing emergency communication professionals of BC. The notice was issued on June 5th, with the strike set to begin Monday. However, the union has said it will not strike while it works with the mediator over the next 10 days. The Dawson Creek and District of Commerce is looking to recognize more local businesswomen and expand their membership. Working Women Wednesdays was soft launched last year, according to the organization's executive director. Its purpose is to shed light to local women who help build the city's business and economy. To find out how to nominate a woman, and for all the details on this story and more, you can visit energeticcity.ca. That was your news update. Let's take a look at sports. North Peace Secondary School's golf squad had a memorable experience at this week's BC School Sports AAA Provincial Championship. The Grizzlies qualified for the tournament, held at Langley's Green Tea Country Club, by virtue of capturing their zone championship, held at 108 Golf Resort at 108 Mile Ranch in May by 9 strokes. They finished the tournament 21st out of 22 teams. That's your look at sports. Traffic and weather is next. 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
4: Good morning. A mix of sun and cloud today with a 60% chance of showers this afternoon and risk of thunderstorms. High of 23 with a UV of 6. Tonight, mainly cloudy. Continued chance of showers and thunderstorms this evening. We'll dip to a low of 13. Tomorrow, mainly cloudy once again. Again with a 60% chance of showers in the afternoon and risk of thunderstorms. Get to a high of 22, a UV of 6. And Thursday, cloudy, 60% chance of showers and a high of 20. At Moose FM, we're sitting at 12 degrees under mostly cloudy sky, wind west-southwest at 8 kilometers an hour. Looking at traffic here in town, some big points to bring up. 100th Street between 98A and 99 Avs is partially closed, as is 100th Street between 93rd and the Alaska Highway. That's due to construction. 108th Street between 97th and 100th Avs is partially closed today. Later this week. That'll just be on, Thursday and Friday, it looks like. And then we'll see 112th Avenue between 93rd and 100th Streets is partially closed till late June due to ongoing construction. Now, outside of town, we do have some work going on the Cecil Lake Road. Construction between the Beaton River Campground and 251 Road has it down to single-lane alternating traffic. As well, some road sweeping going on the stretch between Rose Prairie Road and the other side of the valley. So watch for that. And on Highway 29, some bridge washing going on today. So where crews are working, it'll be down to single-lane alternating traffic. If you see something else going on, you can call or text me on the Fort City Chrysler line at 787-2222.
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1: The king is here.
2: He is here on this fine Tuesday. How are you doing, King?
3: I'm doing great. How are you guys doing?
2: We're doing quite well today, I think.
3: Dub's really happy today.
4: Just adding into the fanfare playing behind you as you walk into the chamber of the chamber of the king versus the streets. I'm like the usher of the Black Rod. We're getting into real like nerdy politics stuff here now. I'm just walking in front of you. And you're like, I'm ready to play the king versus the streets now.
2: There you go.
4: Anyway.
3: Wow. This went to a whole other level. That's like the multiverse of the king versus streets stuff.
4: Yes. Where our entire governmental system is based upon this trivia contest we play every
3: right?
4: day.
3: Yeah, man.
4: Now it is Tuesday, and it happens to be two for Tuesday. Is that what we're calling?
3: Yeah, two for Tuesday. Yeah. I mean, there's always a two for deal to be had at Burger King. So if it's breakfast, it's of course our 2 for 6 breakfast sandwiches or 2 for 7. If it's lunch, you can get the King Meal Deal, which is any 2 sandwiches, fries, and a drink of your choice for only $7.49. Or maybe you're looking for 2 sandwiches. We've got our 2 for $11, which of course is 2 quarter-pound kings, 2 fish, 2 original chicken. You can mix and match any of those, beef, chicken, beef, fish. And 2 for Tuesday is happening now, 24 hours.
2: There you
4: go. Delicious. I really love that BK is kind of having a deal of the day now every day. This has been like rolling out slowly, but every day you've got some new deal on something going on, which is just wonderful.
3: It is. You don't have to spend a lot of money to eat like royalty, but the only place you can do it is, what is it, Emma?
2: BK. I like it.
3: That's
2: so
3: teamwork.
2: This goes to 11 from 11:59:59 to 11:59:59. That's correct.
3: No, this is 24 hours. You can get two for deals anytime you want.
2: Okay,
3: whether
2: beautiful.
3: It's 2 for $11, the King Meal Deal. The only restricted promo is always Whopper Wednesday, which of course starts tonight at 12:01 a.m.
2: Well, I was thinking like you could go through the drive-through, get 2 for $2. And then if you time it right, just circle back around and then get in on Whopper Wednesday.
3: You absolutely could.
2: But now that I know that 2 for $2 is all
3: like
2: the
3: Dub.
2: Time.
3: You've been hanging out with Dub too long.
4: Just always thinking about the best way to get a deal at BK. And every way is the best way to get a deal at BK. Okay, let's play the King versus the Streets now. It's 787-2222. You call in. We give you a BK beverage for just getting through on the phone line. Boom. If you beat the King, though, we upgrade that beverage to a meal of your choice. Looks like we've got somebody ready to play. Hello, you're on Moose FM. Who's this?
5: Weston.
4: Weston, how you doing today, buddy?
5: Good.
4: All right, well, we'll get straight to it, Weston. Good luck to you. Okay, this is a fun one. Weston, oysters wrapped in bacon are commonly named what? These are oysters wrapped in bacon. Are they called Prince's Investments, Sea Farm Glory, or Angels on Horseback? What do you think, Weston?
5: B.
4: B, says Weston. B, King. Oysters wrapped in bacon are commonly referred to as what? Prince's Investments, Sea Farm Glory, or Angels on Horseback?
3: I'm going to go B, Dub.
5: Angels on Horseback.
4: All right. Yeah, the actual answer is C, Angels on Horseback. So you both got that wrong, I'm afraid. We're going to go to a second question, though. Weston. Weston, what is the shortest standard reply on a magic 8-ball? I don't know if you ever used one of these, but you shake it and it'll give you an answer. What's the shortest reply? The shortest thing it'll say to you? Is it yes, no, or ask again later? What do you think, Weston?
5: No.
4: Says no. Weston says no. Okay, King, the shortest standard reply on a magic 8-ball is yes, no, or ask again later.
3: I'm going to go yes.
4: The correct answer is yes, Weston. Unfortunately, Magic 8-Balls don't say no outright. They'll say something like no. So, but hey, Weston, we got you a BK beverage, so stay on the line for a second. I'll get some more info. Thanks for playing, guys. Have an excellent Two for Tuesday.
3: Happy Tuesday.
0: You asked and we listened.
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4: Everyone is welcome to the grand opening of Notch Commons June 12th. Notch Commons is the first urban reserve development in Fort St. John from Doig River First Nation and is currently home to both Kikuli Cafe and the Shell Gas Bar and Car Wash. 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The grand opening of Notch Commons, June 12th from 10 to 4 across from Ma Murray Community School.
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1: From the energeticcity.ca newsroom, this is what's happening right now.
2: Last Thursday, two children passed away in an incident involving a side-by-side in Pooscoopy. RCMP ambulance services and the Pooscoopy Fire Department were at the scene. According to Dawson Creek RCMP, the children were operating a side-by-side off-road vehicle when it rolled over. One was pronounced dead at the scene, and the other was transported by air ambulance to hospital in Edmonton, where they later passed away over the weekend. An investigation into the incident is ongoing. Soreras Pipeline has donated $25,000 to the Fort St. John Royal Canadian Legion. The contribution will support important updates, including improvements to seating and air conditioning. The Legion called the donation incredibly generous in a Facebook post. The Hudson's Hope Emergency Department has been closed all week due to physician staffing shortages. Early yesterday, Northern Health stated the facility will reopen on June 15th at 8:30 a.m. The health authority says it has hired a second physician for the facility who is expected to arrive this summer. For all the details on this story and more, you can visit energeticcity.ca. That was your news update. Let's take a look at sports. Leonardo Rossi, one of Fort St. John's youth pool commissioners, won 11 medals at the BC Divisional Championships and the Grand Prairie Divisional Championships. Next month, he will be off to the BC Summer Games, where he will be representing Zone 8. That's your look at sports. Traffic and weather is next.
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3: Thank you very much, Emma. Taking a look at your weather for today, a mix of sun and cloud with a 60% chance of showers this afternoon and risk of thunderstorms. High of 23, UV of 6. Tonight, mainly cloudy. Continued chance of showers and thunderstorms this evening, a low to 13. Tomorrow, mainly cloudy with a 60% chance of showers in the afternoon and risk of thunderstorms, a high of 22, a UV of 6. And cloudy Thursday with a 60% chance of showers and a high of 20. 12 degrees at the Moose under mostly cloudy sky. Wind west-southwest at 8 kilometers an hour. Quick look at traffic in town. 100th Street between 98A and 99th Avs is partially closed due to some ongoing contaminated soil remediation. 100th Street between 93rd and the Alaska Highway also partially closed due to construction. And 112th Avenue between 93rd and 100th Street's partially closed due to ongoing construction. There's a lot more construction in, smaller streets and whatnot going on as well. So check out fortstjohn.ca for more info on that. Outside of town, we got some work going on the Cecil Lake Road. Construction between the Beaton River Campground and 251 Road. So there's a pilot vehicle leading single lane alternating traffic there 24 hours a day. This is going to go to the 22nd. As well, between Rose Prairie Road and the other side of the valley, they're doing some road sweeping daily from 6 a.m. to 4 p.m. Watch for slow moving vehicles. And some bridge washing on Highway 29 has the highway down to single lane alternating traffic where crews are working. If you see something going on in traffic, please get in touch. You can call or text me on the Fort City Chrysler line at 787-2222.
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3: Statistics Canada says the country's merchandise trade surplus grew to $2.7 billion in April as higher oil prices helped boost exports to a record high. The agency says the result was the largest surplus since January of last year and compared with a surplus of $1.8 billion in March. Total exports rose 1.6% in April to reach a record $75.2 billion as exports of energy products rose 9.7%, offset by a 17.5% drop in metal and non-metallic mineral products. StatsCan says that excluding energy products and the metal and non-metallic mineral group, exports rose 5.1%. Total imports gained 0.3% in April to reach a record of $72.4 billion as imports of basic and industrial chemical, plastic, and rubber products rose 16.9%. In volume terms, exports rose 3%, while imports edged up 0.4%. Looking at the market numbers now, Crude oil, West Texas Intermediate, down $3.66 a barrel to $87.65. Natural gas up a penny to $3.15 per MMBTU. Tourmaline shares down $1.32 to $62.87. Canadian Natural Resources down $1.90 to $62.76 a share. And TC Energy is down 10 cents to $95.07 a share.
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1: 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Murray GM, Fort St. John, serving Western Canada for over 100 years.
2: Today it's going to be a mix of sun and cloud with a pretty high chance of showers this afternoon and a risk of thunderstorm. Winds gusting between 20 and 40. High of 23, though, and a low of 13 tonight. Tomorrow, mainly cloudy, again with that high chance of showers and risk of thunderstorm. And winds gusting between 20 and 40, but it's a high of 22 and a low of 12. Thursday, cloudy with, you guessed it, a high chance of showers, a high of 20 and a low of 10.
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2: It's Dub Emma, and we are joined by Larry today. How you doing?
5: Good. How are you doing?
2: Doing quite well. Thank you. I'm very happy that you came back to talk about your next cemetery tour, but I feel like we should probably talk about how the one in town went.
5: It was well attended, not as many as we had hoped, but we still got the message out and we entertained people. So
2: nice.
5: It was a good time.
2: Awesome. Did it rain on you?
5: No.
2: Okay, that's nice. I feel like I remember some scary looking clouds that night. But I'm there glad might have been. Dry. Yeah,
5: we were watching, but as it was, it turned out quite well.
2: Absolutely. So this next time you're headed out to Taylor. Have you done the Taylor Cemetery before?
5: Yes, we've done it once before. Yes.
2: Nice.
5: It's a smaller cemetery, of course, but it's still got some very interesting people in it, and we discuss them and their stories, of course. It's right next to a small church there that's been there since the 30s. There's a very sad story connected with that, which we will tell on the tour. We have people like Knox McCusker, who was a surveyor with Duncan Cran. Oh, yeah. There's a school named after. He's got his own unique tombstone, which we will discuss. And we have Herbie Taylor, who Taylor is named after. There was quite a controversy. There was another gentleman and Herbie, and whenever Herbie left town, the other gentleman claimed it was his name. And then when Herbie came back, he'd call it Taylor, and it eventually wound up Taylor. But those are all stories we'll tell.
6: Interesting.
2: The trauma.
5: Yeah, it's, to get to the Taylor Cemetery, you go down past the, you can't turn anymore at the foot of the hill to the left. Mm-hmm. So you go into the next turn and you turn again and you go up to the school, and it's just on the other side of the school, right under the hills. You'll see the church there and that.
2: Very nice.
5: And it's a nice little cemetery. And there are some characters in there too, which we'll discuss. So it was successful last time, and hopefully we'll get a lot of people out, because there are people there that were predominantly in Fort St. John, but their roots were in Taylor, and hence they're buried there. So we tell their story too, and it's all to do with the North Peace area.
6: I was going to ask Larry, I mean, we'll try and keep this as brief as possible, but you think of Taylor being right on the river. How integral is Taylor sort of to Fort St. John? Because, you know, you've come on and we've talked a bit about the history of Fort St. John. I know a bit about it, but Taylor's kind of, in comparison, a bit of a mystery to me. Taylor, kind of, the settlement of Taylor come later than Fort St. John, I assume?
5: Well, Taylor was a stop on the Peace River when the boats, we had the documentary on Where Go the Boats.
6: Yeah.
5: And Taylor was a landing, and they had their own store there, and there was farming on the flat, and downriver, of course, was Fort St. John on the river back in the old days.
6: The old fort, I suppose.
5: Sort of thing. So they were all kind of interrelated, I guess you could say.
6: I see.
5: It was sometimes easier to get off in Taylor and come up the hill than it was to get off at the old fort and come up the hill, because it was a lot steeper. But
6: I see.
5: Taylor had the first ferry across the river when people were coming from Dawson. It was known as the McKnight's Landing at one time, and then it moved around a little bit. And we have the story of the McKnight's that are buried in the cemetery, too. Mm-hmm. But Taylor played and does play an integral part in Fort St. John. And we're so close, you know, that it's always it's always been that way. There's, you know, been a bit of rivalry once in a while between, you know, different sports teams and that. But for the most part, Taylor is, you know, while it's a municipality or a district onto its own, it relies on Fort St. John as we rely on Taylor and the Taylor Bridge, of course.
6: Sort of grown up together, if we want
5: to. Yeah, as it were, Fort St. John, became bigger, of course. But Taylor is a nice little place to, you know, and it's right on the river sort of thing. You got across the river, you got, you know, the park and the campground and everything. Mm-hmm. Mm-hmm. And they have quite a good arena and that. And my son over the years has played a lot of hockey in that arena, and so have my grandkids.
2: But yeah.
5: Yeah, so we're intertwined that way a lot too.
2: Nice.
5: Yeah.
2: Well, if you're like me and you just listen to Larry talk and you forget that we're supposed to be interviewing him, you can come do the cemetery tour on Thursday, right? It's on Thursday at 7?
5: So, oh, I'm sorry. Yeah, we should talk about that, I guess. It's at 7 o'clock this Thursday at the Taylor Cemetery. It starts at 7, of course. It's $10 at the gate. No advance tickets or anything. You just show up, and depending on how many people we get, we split it usually into two groups. Yeah. Heather will take one, I'll take one.
2: You're giving a tour at Taylor as well?
5: Oh, yes.
2: Nice. Yeah, yes. Okay, there you go.
6: Yeah. And I this one's probably a little shorter than the one that was at the original cemetery.
5: Oh, yes, it is. But it's still it's still very interesting, and people will learn a lot more of the history of both Taylor and, to a certain extent, Fort St. John.
2: Nice.
6: Awesome. Yeah. All right.
5: I'm sorry. It looks like it might be a little damp down there, and we're not canceling. If you want to come and you're not too sure what the weather's going to be like, bring an umbrella.
2: Yeah. I did the Fort St. John one last summer, and it was a little rainy, and people had raincoats, boots, umbrellas, and it was still a great time.
5: We just, we go through, and you hold the audience, and they seem to enjoy it. So, but Taylor it is a nice little cemetery, and it's got a lot of history to it. And the church, again, has a very sad story to it, but we tell that story during the tour.
2: Yeah, Larry won't give you that one for free. Yeah, that one costs $10.
5: Yeah. Yes, for sure.
6: All right, so that's this Thursday night at 7 at the Taylor Cemetery. Quickly again, tell us how to get there since you can't make that left again.
5: You go down to, once you're at the bottom of the hill, you just keep going to, before you get to the tracks, there's another left-hand turn.
6: Yeah.
5: You take that and then you go up one of the roads. You're aiming for the school. When you get to school, you turn to the right, towards the east, and you'll see the church and that there.
6: Wonderful. So 7 o'clock Thursday night, $10 cash at the gate. Come by, learn a lot more about the people and the stories in the Taylor Cemetery. Larry, thanks for coming by to chat with us today. We appreciate
5: it. Thank you very much for having me. I enjoy these little talks.
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10: 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All gone, sweetheart. 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
1: I got a friend who just got married again. I don't

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We sound a little something like this. Or we could sound like this.

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1: With Oliver and Dub.
2: Oliver, Oliver.
1: And Emma.
2: Never before has a boy wanted more.
3: It sounds so musical. You should write a musical about that.
2: Yeah.
3: Right around that song.
2: Called Oliver, perhaps.
3: Yeah. Yes, maybe.
2: I think I was in the musical Oliver when I was 14 years old. I think I was playing one of the people who was singing that song, if I remember right. So
3: one of the orphans?
2: Mr. Bumble. I was Mr. Bumble.
3: Mr. Bumble.
2: I can't remember his wife's name, but one of the people.
3: Mrs. Bumble?
2: No, I feel like she had a different name. Maybe it wasn't a wife, but anyway. So I sang that and I sang Boy for Sale. Getting in the weeds here already, but anyway.
3: That's okay. We're talking about arts.
2: Yeah.
1: Yeah.
2: Just what you're here to do.
3: Yeah. So it's the big week. It's
2: sure
3: our
2: is.
3: Anniversary celebration this week. It's Bright Nights in June. We've got Art Stars starting on Thursday with, now I have the entire list of names now. It's changed a little bit since last week, but Elan Miller-Janot, she studied at the Canadian College of Performing Arts.
2: A triple threat performer, can do it all.
3: She's a singer, a dancer, an actor, and I think next season she might be a director.
2: Yep, she is.
1: Wow.
2: Certainly, she's directing a Canadian play called Mustard.
3: Mustard.
2: Which is very exciting.
3: Mustard. Hopefully it cuts the mustard.
2: Oh, yes, hopefully it does.
3: So she is one of our guests, and Todd Buck, who recently acquired, and I say recently, the last couple of years, acquired the Alaska Highway News and brought it back. And
2: him and his family have been running it kind of ever since.
3: Yep. So as a writer, that's an art form as well, and he's turned it into a career as a journalist. And third person is Selena Forbes, who just recently had an art show at the gallery. I don't know if she's new to Fort St. John, but I think she's fairly new as an artist. Mm-hmm. And I mean, she's making waves. I was impressed when I saw her work last Christmas at the Christmas market. And then she had a show this year, and it's just taking off. And I think she was the artist in residence for the Arts Northeast organization as well.
2: Wow. I believe so, yeah. And I think that just wrapped up. Like, she was finishing. She came on my talk show whenever she was at the gallery a couple months back, and she had just wrapped that up for the year. So, very cool.
3: And then our fourth and final guest, barring no complications in travel, will be Dwayne Steele. Now, he's not local, but we're counting him as local because he's from Hinds Creek, Alberta, originally.
1: Mm-hmm.
3: And he's been here. He's come to the Cultural Center several times, starting in the 90s.
2: Yeah.
3: We opened in 92, and I'm sure that he was, if not the first year, the first couple of years.
2: Mm-hmm.
3: So,
1: wow.
3: So that's Thursday. Friday, we have Dwayne's concert Troubadour, which is the sound and music of Gordon Lightfoot, a little bit of all the music that inspired him and the artists that he has coming with him. And so that should be a lot of fun. And then on Saturday, we have the art market, which is local artisans sharing their art. And if you wanted to purchase something new and eclectic and different, or maybe kind of normal, but you didn't know where else to get it, it might be there.
1: Mm-hmm. Do you know what the hours are for the arts market?
3: The art market is like 10 till 3:30.
1: Nice.
3: Yeah. So it's not too late in the day, and it starts fairly early in the morning.
1: Mm-hmm.
3: I say fairly early. I think they're starting to set up at 8:30. And so if you showed up early, some people might be set up and be willing to sell to you, but
2: but
3: not guaranteed.
1: Yeah.
2: And big 10. Print day is happening at the same time, right?
3: Same time.
2: Yeah.
3: 10 till 3:30. I don't know how many artists they have this year. They've had like 13 artists in the past doing it.
1: What's the deal with the big prints? Like, what do you do with them afterwards?
3: So you can hang them. You can hang them on your wall.
1: But you guys just like keep printing them. Like, are they for sale?
3: Yep. You can buy some at the gallery right now.
1: Okay, cool.
3: We have like last year's big print day art market, or the prints from that, they're hanging in the multipurpose room right now.
1: Nice.
3: So you can see them and you can choose from them. They've decided to set one singular price for all artists for it.
1: Yeah.
3: just to make it easy so you can just say, yeah, that suits me, and it's the right price because they're all the same price.
1: Yeah.
3: I couldn't tell you what that price is because I don't have a wall where I could hang them. You need a large wall. They are a large print. You need a large wall.
1: When they say large print, they mean large print.
3: Yep. Okay? Absolutely.
1: This isn't a medium one that we're pretending is big. It's huge.
3: Yep.
2: Yeah. Right. And I mean, if, we've talked about it extensively, but quickly, part of big print day that's so fun is weather permitting, of course, though even inside, it's still very cool. You've got a, and I'm blanking on the name of it, but I think of it as a steamroller that actually kind of presses everything together. That's really fun to watch.
3: Yeah. We don't use steam anymore, but it's a road construction roller. Yeah. So if you've had your road dug up recently, like I have a couple weeks ago, you've seen a road roller.
1: Yeah.
3: Apparently, Cereris is donating the use of the road roller this year and some other equipment. They bought a brand new road roller, and they've been keeping it off of the job site so they can have a new one just for...
1: That's awesome.
2: Is the plan, if weather is good, that'll be outside, and they'll be using... Excellent. Yeah.
1: Do they donate someone to drive the roller, or do you guys get to, like...
3: They actually donate someone so that it is driven safely and properly, which we really appreciate, too.
2: Yeah, yeah. So you don't actually roll over the theater or something like that.
3: No, no, no. That would never happen. It stops at the concrete wall.
2: Yeah, you're right.
1: It's sturdy. You've seen the building.
2: Yeah.
3: Yeah, yeah.
1: Yeah.
3: I've been inside when there have been earthquakes outside.
2: Very nice. So that's 10 to 3:30 on Saturday. Free to just come by and check things out, but of course bring spending money to purchase things at the arts market. Art Stars, when is that happening and what does it cost?
3: That is Thursday at...
2: I want to say 7 is
3: the time. I want to say 7 as well.
2: Yeah.
3: We said that we'd started at 7 so that Dwayne has a better chance of getting here because he's arriving between 6 and 7.
2: And that'll be in the art gallery?
3: At this point, we're planning on in the art gallery. We may have to shift that at the last minute if there is a ton of people showing up. And then we'll try it in the MP room, which is more empty and can fit more people.
2: Mm-hmm. Now, again, that is free to attend. And by the way, I will be emceeing it once again. That's my third year, I believe, doing it. Time flies.
3: Nice.
2: It's a really a lot of fun and should be some captivating conversations.
3: Yeah, and it's so interesting to hear their journeys because, like, you can see an artist's artwork, but you don't hear how it got to there.
2: Yeah.
3: Mm-hmm. Like, you might even see an early piece and then a later piece, but you don't see the journey. Mm-hmm. Year before, the woman, the sculptor from the Philippines, hearing that journey, coming to Canada and hearing that they still have an art studio in the Philippines in the family. And she sometimes goes back and does work there. So.
2: Yeah. Yeah. And I mean, it's always fascinating to hear people at different sort of stages of the journey too. To hear about Selena and Elan, who are sort of kind of in the starting-ish stages.
3: Yeah.
2: Todd, who's kind of in the middle of his career writing and whatnot.
3: Yeah.
2: And then Dwayne had some hits in country music radio in the late 90s, early 2000s. So this has been his job for 30-ish years at this point.
3: Absolutely.
2: And it'd be very cool to hear his perspective on, making music for a living.
3: Yeah, and sometimes it's the conversations that happen between the artists, too, where they can actually say, I've been there and it gets better. And, that's sort of fun to see as well.
1: Absolutely. So. Yeah, kind of capturing people from every stage of their career.
3: Yeah. Mm-hmm.
1: Very cool.
3: Mm-hmm. I should let you know that in the gallery right now for the month of June is XC2, which is the Filipino Artists Association in Fort St. John.
2: Yeah.
3: That will go on for the month. It'll be up on the walls for Bright Nights in June. Whether you come to Art Stars or stop by for the art market, you can check that out at the same time.
2: Mm-hmm.
3: And I do want to let everyone know on June 21st, the city and some others have organized a showing of a documentary called Spirit of Treaty 8.
1: Mm-hmm.
3: Two showings, actually.
2: Yeah.
3: And that'll happen on June 21st, one in the afternoon, one in the evening. I don't know the exact times at this point. I think it's like 3 o'clock and 6 o'clock.
2: Yeah.
3: Free to attend, and apparently there's going to be some food and beverages available. Oh, okay. So.
1: Yeah, I voiced the ad for this.
3: So you know more than me.
1: In between the shows at the empty lot right across from the cultural center, they're going to be doing a barbecue.
3: Oh, nice.
1: Yeah. Free to attend.
2: At the green space.
1: Yeah.
3: The green space. Very cool. So that's probably going to be the last thing happening at the cultural center in June. I mean, there's the ongoing Pokemon Weekly thing, but...
2: And does that go through the summer, by the way? Or
3: the Pokemon will go through the summer. We're planning some midsummer tournaments as well.
2: Wonderful.
3: And, there's a pre-release happening in the beginning of July, so...
2: Okay. All right. Yeah. Well, if you want more info on to get tickets to Dwayne Steele, because everything else we talked about was free to attend today, you can check out npcc.bc.ca or head over to the North Peace Cultural Center box office. You can call them at 785-1992 as well. Always a pleasure, Oliver, and we'll see you Thursday night for Art Stars.
3: I will be there.
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8: Today it's going to be a mix of sun and cloud with a pretty high chance of showers this afternoon and a risk of thunderstorm. Winds gusting between 20 and 40. High of 23 though and a low of 13 tonight. Tomorrow mainly cloudy again with that high chance of showers and risk of thunderstorm and winds gusting between 20 and 40. But it's a high of 22 and a low of 12. Thursday cloudy with, you guessed it, a high chance of showers, a high of 20, and a low of 10.
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0: You're on the Moose. I'm Dub. Good morning to you. It's Arctic Spa's Grillmaster Father's Day giveaway. We want to give somebody an excellent barbecue package, but you're going to have to prove your barbecuing prowess. Now, all you got to do is be one of the five finalists to go head-to-head in a high-stakes, high-speed culinary showdown. Who can build the perfect burger the fastest? You got to enter before Tuesday, June 16th, which is 1 week from now. And on the 18th, we're going to have our five finalists who have entered and have been the lucky people drawn to meet over at Arctic Spa's to face off in the ultimate burger building race. You do not want to miss this. So head over to moosefm.ca/Father's Day to enter now.
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5: 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Murray GM, Fort St. John, serving Western Canada for over 100 years.
6: Moose Country weather.
7: Today it's going to be a mix of sun and cloud with a pretty high chance of showers this afternoon and a risk of thunderstorm. Winds gusting between 20 and 40. High of 23 though and a low of 13 tonight. Tomorrow mainly cloudy again with that high chance of showers and risk of thunderstorm and winds gusting between 20 and 40. But it's a high of 22 and a low of 12. Thursday, cloudy with, you guessed it, a high chance of showers, a high of 20, and a low of 10.
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0: That's it for me today. Thank you so much for listening. Bernard's going to be hanging out with you for the next 4 hours or so. As for me, I'll join you tomorrow morning at 5:30 along with Emma Foose. 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

That is JD Gosen on Moose FM. My name's Bernard. Happy Tuesday. Yes, I am going to be hanging out with you until 2 this afternoon for your work day. Here's the Queen of Country, Ella Langley.

0: That is Ella Langley and Be Her on Moose FM. And you know, she has three songs in the top three right now on the Billboard Hot Country chart. That's Choosin' Texas at number one, Be Her, which we just played, and the one with Morgan Wallen, I Can't Love You Anymore. And she is having so much success. That's because her music really speaks to all walks of life, and it comes from her heart, and can never get sick of her stuff.
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1: 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You're in Moose Country.

Just a traffic reminder, the Cecil Lake Road between Beaton River Campground and 251 Road. There is construction work going on until Monday, June 22nd. Single lane alternating traffic there, so expect some delays. If you do see anything on the roads, you can always call or text the Fort City Chrysler line at 787-2222.

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7: Take a look at your weather here in the energetic city. We could see some showers and also a risk of a thunderstorm today, getting up to a high of 23. Tonight, dropping down to a low of 13 and a chance of showers with a risk of a thunderstorm. Tomorrow, that's going to continue on with a high of 22. And we could see some rain on Thursday with a high of 20. Right now in downtown is 16 degrees.
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1: For the last few years, did you notice that the mustard you're buying at the store, you take it home, put it on your burgers, hot dogs, sandwiches, then you notice it has a stronger kick to it. And it's actually not a conspiracy because here in Western Canada, we did experience years of hotter and drier weather, which causes the mustard seeds to contain an increase in levels of glucosinoates, which is the compound that gives mustard that spicy kick to it. Now a little bit of that condiment will do it. It's definitely the opposite of shrinkflation. Here's Zach John King on The Moose.

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7: Here in the energetic city today, we could see some showers and a risk of a thunderstorm with a high of 23. That's going to continue tonight, dropping down to 13. Also tomorrow with a high of 22 and 20 degrees on Thursday with a chance of rain. Right now in downtown is 16. 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

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Your chance to win tickets to BVJ July 30th to August 2nd in Camrose. You just have to be listening for that cue to text and then text that keyword in to the Fort City Chrysler line at 250-787-2222. And your chance is coming up around the 11 a.m. hour.

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0: It's the beat of FSJ, brought to you by the Fort St. John Co-op. 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

happy Tuesday as we inch closer to the weekend. Just remember, when you get your time off during the weekend, you gotta make sure you enjoy it. Make a few good stories like Brett Kissel. He's on Moose.

0: 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We sound a little something like this.
1: 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We could break it in if you know what I mean. Put some miles on.
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1: 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Wish you'd be together with your feet up on the dashboard now.
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0: You're in Moose Country.

That is Josh Turner on Moose FM. My name's Bernard. So knock on wood, have never lost a phone in public. Usually, I just misplace it in the house or in the car. But if you do lose it in public, your chances of getting it back is around 50%, which that's from a study. But I think here in FSJ, the chances are much, much higher, like 75%. Especially whenever I am on the local Facebook groups, would always see people saying that they found a lost phone, dropped it off at customer service in the store, and this is what makes us amazing. We tend to help each other out when someone is in need.

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7: Your weather is brought to you by Broken Spanish Restaurant on 101 Avenue. So today we could see some showers with a risk of a thunderstorm getting up to 23. That's going to continue tonight, dropping down to 13. Also tomorrow with a high of 22. And Thursday, a chance of showers with a high of 20. Right now in downtown is 17 degrees. 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

That is Tim Hicks on Moose FM. My name's Bernard. So you're in need of a vehicle. So you go to Facebook Marketplace. You find one with the price of $500. You hit the jackpot. Until you read the description, it says it's not running, doesn't even start. Times have really changed, especially when there was a study done about used car prices. It has gone down a bit in the last few years, but it's still pretty high. And if it will ever go back to those days of the $500 cars that runs and drives, that is unfortunately a no. But for someone who is looking to sell their vehicle, it's definitely good news for you, especially when it's a lowballer's worst nightmare trying to buy your Chevy. Here's Bailey Zimmerman on Moose.

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0: It's your weather brought to you by Olio's Pizzeria. So today, we could see some showers and a risk of a thunderstorm getting up to 23. Tonight, dropping down to a low of 13 with a chance of showers and a risk of a thunderstorm. That's going to continue tomorrow with a high of 22 and 20 on Thursday as we could see some more rain. Right now in downtown is 17 degrees. 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

That is Dierks Bentley on Moose FM. I'm Bernard. So a research found that many people misjudge how attractive they really are. So this study of over 1,000 people found those who others rate them as less attractive, they often overestimate their looks, while those who others rate them as highly attractive tend to underestimate it. And this is why I always tell people, don't be full of yourself. Stay humble, because it can make you a better person and better looking as well. 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
2: From the energeticcity.ca newsroom, this is what's happening right now.
3: I'm Ed Hitchens, and this is what you need to know at noon. Two children died last week after a side-by-side rolled over in the village of Pouskoupi. Sources confirmed to energeticcity.ca the Pouskoupi and Dawson Creek Fire Departments, along with the Dawson Creek RCMP and ambulance services, were called to a scene on the afternoon of Thursday, June 4th. One child was pronounced dead at the scene, with the second being airlifted by Stars Ambulance to Edmonton in critical condition. RCMP confirmed the second child died in hospital. The matter is still under investigation, and the story will be updated on energeticcity.ca if there is more information. RCMP in Fort Nelson seized illegal drugs as a follow-up on a year-long investigation. According to a press release on Monday, June 8th, the Northern Rockies RCMP detachment confiscated approximately 5 kilograms of what is suspected to be cocaine. A 41-year-old from Surrey is facing drug possession with the intention of trafficking and prohibited weapon possession charges in relation to the investigation. EnergeticCity.ca is one of the latest sentences handed out in local provincial courts. Charges include parties being found guilty of theft under $5,000, of refusal, driving a motor vehicle without due care or attention, pointing a firearm and possessing a firearm, and more. A full list of details is available on EnergeticCity.ca. The Dawson Creek and District Chamber of Commerce is looking to recognize local businesswomen and expand its membership. Working Women Wednesdays was soft launched last year, according to the organization's executive director, Danica Hussey Hughes. Its purpose is to shed light on local women who help build the city's businesses and community. Check energeticcity.ca to find out how you can nominate someone for Working Women Wednesdays. For all the details on these stories and more, you can visit energeticcity.ca. That was your news update. Let's take a look at sports. The new head of the newest volleyball program in the Peace region sees this offseason as further development for their fledgling program. Hudson's Hope Volleyball Club started last December after club president and head coach Amber White announced its founding with players she had coached at Hudson's Hope Elementary Secondary School. Entered in local tournaments, she told EnergeticCity.ca the club finished fourth in a season-ending event in Grand Prairie. And that's your look at sports. Traffic and weather is next, brought to you by Community Printers.
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0: Taking a look at your road conditions here in the North Peace, there's some construction work going on Highway 29, as well the Cecil Lake Road. Expect some delays as it is single lane alternating traffic there. Remember, if you do see anything on the roads, you can always call or text the Fort City Chrysler line 250-787-2222. Today, we could see some showers and a risk of a thunderstorm warming up to 23. That's going to continue tonight, dropping down to 13. Tomorrow, another chance of showers and a risk of a thunderstorm with a high of 22, and 20 on Thursday with a chance of showers. Right now in downtown is 18. 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
0: Taking a look at your weather here in the energetic city today, we could see some showers and a risk of a thunderstorm warming up to 23. That's going to continue tonight, dropping down to 13. Also tomorrow with a high of 22 and 20 on Thursday with a chance of rain.
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0: the North Peace Cultural Center on Friday night at 7:30. There will be a Gordon Lightfoot tribute show featuring Duane Steele, Troubadour, the songs of Gordon Lightfoot, and we want to send you there with a pair of tickets. All you have to do right now is text the word North, N-O-R-T-H, to 250-787-2222. 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
9: The weather is brought to you by Murray GM. 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
0: Taking a look at your weather here in the energetic city today, we could see some showers and a risk of a thunderstorm warming up to 23. That's going to continue tonight, dropping down to 13. Also tomorrow with a high of 22 and 20 on Thursday with a chance of rain.
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That is Tucker Wetmore and Brunette on Moose FM. So many months ago, he slid into Sabrina Carpenter's DMs because he always wanted to work with her on music. Like, come on, Sabrina. 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
6: Taking a look at your weather here in the energetic city today, we could see some showers and a risk of a thunderstorm warming up to 23. That's going to continue tonight, dropping down to 13. Also tomorrow with a high of 22 and 20 on Thursday with a chance of rain.
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My name's Bernard. So we are all saying that summer is here, but it's not officially yet, as the summer solstice is on June 21st at around 1 in the morning our time. So it is technically still spring. 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
10: Taking a look at your weather here in the energetic city today, we could see some showers and a risk of a thunderstorm warming up to 23. That's going to continue tonight, dropping down to 13. Also tomorrow with a high of 22 and 20 on Thursday with a chance of rain.
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So this is a sign that you spend too much time on social media, watching TikToks and Instagram reels. Lately, I have been hooked on watching short videos of someone cleaning porta potties, because watching them turning it from dirty to sparkly clean within 5 minutes, it's so satisfying to watch. Yes, you must have a strong stomach to watch them, because some of those porta potties, they're pretty gruesome. Remember, the dumbest videos usually get the most attention.

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1: So, I just had some amazing news. Last week, Friday specifically, we were out in front of Safeway, and we were doing our North Peace Seniors Housing Society Radiothon, and it went quite well. 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But here's the better news. They're not done yet. 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
1: So, as a man, summertime, it's a beautiful time of the year. But yesterday I did the I did something that does make me a little nervous. Got a haircut, which for most shouldn't be an issue. But now I'm scared to go out in the sunlight. I've been sunburned four separate times already this year. And I know exactly what's going to happen. Because while I was getting the haircut yesterday, especially on the sides, that beautiful fade, it's all white. And not slightly white like Frosty the Snowman white. Like mayonnaise white. So I know as soon as I step out in the sun, just lobster. And I know there are also a lot of you going, oh, well, Chris, that's easy. Just put on some sunscreen. I've been sunburned four times this season already. If I could remember sunscreen, I would.

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8: Taking a look at your weather here in the energetic city today, we could see some showers and a risk of a thunderstorm warming up to 23. That's going to continue tonight, dropping down to 13. Also tomorrow with a high of 22 and 20 on Thursday with a chance of rain.
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That's Morgan Griffiths, just being me here on 100.1 Moose FM. Chris Walker with you. Time to play Reverse That Song. It's brought to you by the Great Canadian Oil Change. Here's how to play. I got this clip. It is reversed. And all you got to do is tell me the name of the song through the Fort City Chrysler line. That's 787-2222. You ready? Here's your clip of the day.

0: So what do you think? What is the name of that song? 787-2222.
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9: Moose FM weather, a mix of sun and cloud with a good chance we'll see some showers, even a risk of thunderstorms this afternoon and into this evening. Light winds, a high of 23 today, a low of 13 overnight tonight. Tomorrow, a mix of sun and cloud, good chance of showers, risk of thunderstorms, light winds, and a high of 22. Finally, on Thursday, you guessed it, cloudy with a good chance of showers and a high of 20 degrees. Now we're playing Reverse That Song. It is brought to you by the Great Canadian Oil Change, and here is your clip of the day.

So, what do you think? What Roadhammers song is that? And, well, kinda. They covered it. What Roadhammers song was that? 787-2222. I'm going to give you just under 3 minutes. You got until the end of Gord Bamford as a drink-along song on the Moose.

Bam Gordford. No, the other way. Gord Bamford here on 100.1 Moose FM. Hey, Chris Walker with you. Thanks so much for joining me on this Tuesday afternoon. What do you say we finish up Reverse That Song? 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Here was your clip of the day.

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If you got that right, hey, you were in for this week's draw. If you got it wrong, you got to come back tomorrow. Make sure you get as many entries as you can before Friday.

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2: Oh, there is always something going on over at Chances Fort St. John, and it starts with this evening where their Tuesday Bingo is back. 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Trivia tomorrow, a poker tournament on Thursday, and then on Friday, Canada's men's national soccer team starts with the big soccer tournament, the one that technically we're not allowed to say the name of. Ugh, rules, laws. Forget about it. Canada, Bosnia, Friday, noon. And you can watch over at Chances. By the way, through that game, 2-for-1 wings. Anytime a Canadian team is on the big screen, be it Team Canada or your beloved Blue Jays tonight at 4:07 p.m. taking on the Phillies, it's 2-for-1 wings. But I got to give you a key word, one that you can text, not call. Text only to 787-2222 and it's your first name. I need your last name. And I need the word tune. T-U-N-E, because Tuesday Bingo is back, baby. Here's Trisha Yearwood.

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1: So first things first, Father's Day coming up fairly soon, actually. Sunday, June 21st. 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Or you could always sign him up for our Father's Day giveaway. 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It's going to be a long, hot summer. You might as well have a griddle to use. Here's Keith Urban on the Moose.

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9: In your Moose FM weather throughout the rest of your day, a mix of sun and cloud with a good chance of showers, risk of thunderstorms, and light winds right up until midnight. A high of 23 today, a low of 13 degrees this evening. For tomorrow, a mix of sun and cloud, good chance of showers and risk of thunderstorms, winds gusting to 40 and a high of 22. Finally, on Thursday, cloudy with a good chance of showers and high of 20.
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1: Trevor.
2: I've heard that.
1: We've got an intro, dude.
2: Well, we did, I think, before I left. I just didn't
1: Yeah,
2: get to
1: we
2: hear
1: just
2: it.
1: You just kept forgetting to turn it on every now and then. I go, oh, sorry, we're on. And yeah. It'd just be a massive panic.
2: You would never play it for us.
1: I can't believe we're here. I can't believe we're back. Welcome back, Trevor. Yeah,
2: it's been 6 weeks. Since we've done this. It was supposed to be five, but then we didn't get one done last week.
1: Was it?
2: Well, it's got to be. It's the end of April. We're now June 10th.
1: Wow.
2: It's been a long time. Yeah, man.
1: We missed you.
2: It's been a spell.
1: Elephant in the room.
2: Yeah,
1: we've
2: both had operations.
1: We're not going to talk about mine. I want to talk about yours.
2: So I spent all that time poking at you for yours.
1: Yep.
2: So I get it. You're going to poke back now.
1: 100%.
2: I did. I had a surgery. Yeah, hair looks good. I'm glad you
1: No, I'm talking about yours. Glad, your hair.
2: There's a reason I have a hat on.
1: That's what it is. Trevor, for those who don't know, what was the surgery, man?
2: It was the skin. It was a colonectomy, I think they call them. There's some fancy name for them, but at the end of the day, it was a surgery to remove a large portion of my colon, my abdominal wall, my lymph nodes. So I've been big now on men's health, especially for June, because it is Men's Health Month. And just anybody in general. You know what? You it doesn't matter your age. You start to notice that things are a little bit different, and that's the biggest thing that we've been talking about, that I've been talking about online. You are not exhausted by 3 p.m. because you're 46 years old. That has nothing to do with it.
1: No, I'm 36 years old and exhausted by 3 p.m. Right? Age has nothing to do with it.
2: Age has nothing to do with it. Changes in what your body is doing and how your body reacts and you know, any change at all is something that you need to get checked out. And you get it checked out and you don't take that there's nothing wrong for an answer, because there's probably going to be something wrong when you're noticing those changes. So I did have a cancer surgery to remove a 7-centimeter, 2/3 in diameter tumor, which lo and behold was bleeding. That's why I was tired by 3 p.m. And then everything else that was around it is now gone. It's been 4 weeks of recovery. And I start chemo next week right here in the great city of Fort St. John.
1: Fantastic news, man. We're so glad
2: And we'll
1: you
2: still
1: back.
2: Be able to and do this during that time frame.
1: Yep.
2: So that was one thing that was important, was that we had to take a little bit of break from this segment because I couldn't leave home. But during the next 12 weeks of chemo, we'll be able to do this because I'm going to get it done here.
1: Love it, man. I love that so many people, so many organizations have made sure that we can have these type of treatments here.
2: Absolutely.
1: At home,
2: yeah.
1: Right. Shout out to Northern Health. I know that sometimes they do take a bit of a pounding, and whether that's for the better or worse, I'll leave that up for the person. But I will say they have treated me specifically with nothing but love, compassion, care, respect, dignity. So I'm sure you're in good hands, man.
2: Welcome back. Very much am. We've got phenomenal surgeons. We've got great nurses and great specialists. So.
1: And I mean, I know this is a shock to you, but we are not here to just talk about you today.
2: Story
1: it's
2: of my
1: crazy,
2: life.
1: Crazy, right?
2: Story of my life.
1: No, we are back with the Bone and Biscuit Best Buddy. If you're
2: always
1: watching
2: the bridesmaid.
1: This online. And never the bride.
2: Never the bride.
1: At least you get bridesmaid. I was flower girl. If you're looking online, you see that we have not one, but two names this week. Do we want to start with the new or the one that's for some reason still there?
2: Let's start with the new. Let's go with the two new, number 108, number 109.
1: This is Cleocatra and Nefertiti. Of course, if you're a fan of Egyptian, that's exactly what this is. So, Trevor, take it away. Tell us about our two new kittens.
2: This is this week's best buddy, as you said, Nefertiti and Cleocatra. They are 10-month-old bonded sisters. Please meet Cleocatra and Nefertiti, who you will see on the screen right now. So if you are listening live on the radio, of course, when you get home, check this out because we'll have all the pictures on
1: there. Like, share, subscribe. Yeah. Thanks for joining us. You know,
2: they're
1: normal stuff.
2: They're two absolutely adorable sisters, deeply bonded in the search of a home where they can stay together. These lovely girls thrive on each other's compassion and are looking for a forever family that will embrace their special bond. Cleocatra is an outgoing and the social sister, always the first to greet you with affectionate rubs and playful nudges, eager for pets and treats. Her adventurous spirit leads her to explore new surroundings with confidence and curiosity. Kind of like your dating scene.
1: Yeah, let's not.
2: Nefertiti, while a bit more reserved, that's like me, she adores human interaction once she has some time to get to know you. She often lets Cleocatra take the lead when venturing into new spaces. Once she feels secure, she joins in the fun. These two girls are often found eating their meals together, lounging on their cat tree, or spooning in their bed. We'll just leave that one.
1: Mm-hmm.
2: Their special bond is evident as they seek out each other. And if separated, they will call out for one another, proving just how much they mean to one another. And that's why we say that they're bonded.
1: Oh,
2: right?
1: The babies.
2: So we can't break them up.
1: We gotta take them together.
2: Gotta find a home that'll take them together. If you have space in your heart and home for these two loving sisters, come down to the SPCA, meet Cleocatra and Nefertiti today.
1: I would like to point out before we go any further, you said you're reserved. In what way?
2: I don't know. I guess just...
1: Yeah, no. See, even you can't BS your way out of this one.
2: I didn't really know you're going to throw that at me. I think I'm more reserved out of the two of us.
1: Well, that's
2: all that counts.
1: Yeah, well, that's like saying I weigh less than a planet. Yeah, of course. Like, the bar is low on that one, buddy.
2: Yeah.
1: Okay, so yes, we have two cats, yes. Two bonded sisters. They are absolutely adorable. And we would definitely need them to go together, which is always a bit more of an ask. But is it?
2: Not really. We've had sets that needed to go together, and they have. So I honestly think at this age, I mean, you got to remember they're only 10 months old. They're both beautiful cats.
1: Yeah.
2: But if you're going to get one, you're going to get the second one. They're sisters. It's going to be like having one anyways.
1: Yep.
2: Right? They're going to do everything together.
1: You still need to put down both their food at the same time.
2: Yeah.
1: You still got to clean out the litter box at the same time. Like,
2: They're either on their cat tree or they're spooning. So... it's really like having one cat.
1: Yep. Yep. All right. Absolutely. Not just them, though. And I think this kind of surprised both of us when we got this email today. We have one buddy left over from prior to our little break, and that's Cece.
2: Yeah,
1: and
2: shocking.
1: Look at this face. And this just goes to show, of course, SPCA, dogs, cats, animals of all kind, of course, and always adopt, don't shop. But whether you're looking for a dog or a cat, I mean, Cece, for some reason, still there.
2: And I don't know why, because, I mean, Cece is a beautiful dog.
1: Gorgeous.
2: Love the ears. That was when, what was that? Dobie ears.
1: Yep.
2: But such an absolute sweetheart of a dog. So if you are looking for a small to medium-ish sized dog, Cece is available at the SPCA right now. So we've got Cece, which was number 107. And then we've got Nefertiti from today and Cleocatra from today, which are 108 and 109. So the three pets available. Now, of course, they do have other pets that are available at the SPCA. These are just the ones that we're showcasing this week. Please, folks, honestly, if you're listening on air, like we said, get home, watch this segment. When you see the pictures of these pets, you're going to absolutely fall in love with them.
1: And as always, we want you to share this post with family, friends. I don't care if it's coworkers or enemies.
2: Even people you don't like.
1: As many people as we
2: imagine how many people read my post that don't like me.
1: Most of them.
2: Do I look like I'm hurting?
1: Yeah, well...
2: well, I mean, not
1: you
2: physically.
1: Come in here the first 5 minutes of every
2: not physically.
1: Trevor. Yeah, the first 5 minutes of every time Trevor comes in is always just, we call it the quiet time. He cries for a little bit. It's fine.
2: I really let it out.
1: Yeah, yeah.
2: I'm
1: absolutely.
2: Usually complaining about something. Either the chair's too high, the room's too hot.
1: The room's too cold.
2: No, today's
1: it's
2: quite
1: too
2: nice.
1: Dry.
2: No, it's nice.
1: It's
2: man.
1: Too
2: I
1: humid. Really,
2: I can tell you missed me and you wanted to kind of make things perfect, set that stage.
1: That's
2: this
1: absolutely
2: is like
1: a,
2: this is like our first date all over again.
1: And, ugh, God, hey? Never again. No, I'll tell you exactly what it is.
2: Will you rub my back?
1: No. Feet, yes. Back, no. That air conditioning unit is on full blast, and it is so freaking humid in this room that it is not keeping up. So you'll notice the water line.
2: I see.
1: Every now and then it will go over every about half an hour to 45 minutes. So
2: it's nice, though.
1: It's horrible. It's so warm.
2: In here?
1: Yes.
2: Oh,
1: Trevor,
2: man.
1: If it were -5, I wouldn't complain.
2: I think it's perfect in here, so yeah. I was not complaining about the temperature whatsoever.
1: No, today
2: not
1: was
2: today.
1: The chair height, my overall
2: Mike
1: attitude.
2: Height, your attitude.
1: Yep, the usual.
2: There was still lots of stuff for me to complain about.
1: Like and share this video with absolutely
2: please.
1: Everybody. We want to make sure that not just Cece, but our two cats, Nefertiti and Cleocatra, are also adopted. Trevor, buddy, It is good to have you back.
2: It's good to be back. It's good to still be here.
1: We'll see you next week.
2: See you next week.
1: Same time?
2: Same time.
1: Give or take.
2: Same time, same place.
1: Give or take.
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1: In your Moose FM weather throughout the rest of your day, a mix of sun and cloud with a good chance of showers, risk of thunderstorms, and light winds right up until midnight. A high of 23 today, a low of 13 degrees this evening. For tomorrow, a mix of sun and cloud, good chance of showers and risk of thunderstorms, winds gusting to 40 and a high of 22. Finally, on Thursday, cloudy with a good chance of showers and high at 20.
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1: I'm Caitlin Coombs, and this is what you need to know this afternoon. The City of Fort St. John Council has approved more than $2 million in work for storm drainage infrastructure in the Old Fort community. The project is entirely funded by the Union of British Columbia Municipalities grant and will make the stormwater infrastructure more resilient to damage from major climate events such as landslides. The city says that although the work required is simple civil construction, it is located in a sensitive ecological area. To read the full story, visit energeticcity.ca. 100th Street is closing down temporarily for prom pictures from 11:30 p.m. to 1:30 a.m. this Saturday. Earlier today, the city issued a list of sites available for grads to take their pictures in, including Centennial Park, Kin Park, Festival Plaza, and the Fish Creek Community Forest. 100th Street will specifically be closed under the catenary lighting for nighttime photography. The Nina and Deniza DeZona Family Services Society has been announced to be the recipient of Sreras Pipeline's $10,000 Community Support Fund. The society is committed to supporting Indigenous families navigating through colonialist family practice systems through its programs. It says it is still nailing down where the funds will go while it arranges for cultural campouts during the summer. For all the details on these stories and more, you can visit energeticcity.ca. That was the news update. Let's take a look at sports. Local track athlete Caleb Stevens-Fleming has achieved top 10 finishes in the BC School Sports Track and Field Provincial Championships last week. He scored a gold medal in the high jump and a silver in the long jump, amongst others. And that's your look at sports. Traffic and weather is coming up next, brought to you by Home Hardware.
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3: Okay, taking a look at what's happening up there according to Drive BC. Two things that I've got. One, Cecil Lake Road, specifically the hill, is currently undergoing some fixings. They say construction. I don't know how much construction there is, but technically there's a pilot car and it's single lane alternating traffic. So we'll call it construction. Second, did you know there was a landslide down at Old Fort? I know. Tell me about it. Still down to one lane. That's about it, though. If you're out there and you see something, let us know. 787-2222. When it comes to your weather throughout the rest of the evening, just like today, mainly cloudy, chance of showers, risk of thunderstorm, light wind, and a low of 13 degrees tonight. Tomorrow, a mix of sun and cloud, a chance of showers, risk of thunderstorms, light winds, and a high of 22. And finally on Thursday, cloudy, chance of showers, and high of 20 degrees. Up next, your energy report.
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1: The lead developer of the Sea Limbs project has announced benefit agreements with three First Nations in northern BC, two of which it says have withdrawn legal challenges against the terminal. The two filed separate judicial reviews applications in the federal court last fall, alleging Ottawa ignored their concerns about the adverse impacts of the $10 billion project. 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
3: Well, today we're flashing back to 2013. We've got a top 10 that includes Zac Brown Band, Carrie Underwood, Luke Bryan, Brad Paisley, And this fella, his name's Blake Shelton, and here's Boys Round Here on the Moose.

0: there with you here on 100.1 Moose FM's Top 4 Flashback to 2013. Now, that was number 3. Before that, we heard Blake Shelton at number 4. And since we're counting down, that means that we got number 2 and number 1 right after this.
1: There's always something going on at Chances for St. John.
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11: In your Moose FM weather throughout the rest of your evening, mainly cloudy with a good chance of showers, risk thunderstorms, light winds, and a low of 13 degrees. For tomorrow, a mix of sun and cloud, good chance of showers, risk thunderstorms, winds will be gusting to 40, and we'll see a high of 22. Finally, on Thursday, cloudy with a good chance of showers and a high of 20.
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0: 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Hey, Chris Walker, still with you this beautiful Tuesday afternoon. 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
8: In your Moose FM weather throughout the rest of your evening, mainly cloudy with a good chance of showers, risk thunderstorms, light winds, and a low of 13 degrees. For tomorrow, a mix of sun and cloud, a good chance of showers, risk of thunderstorms, winds will be gusting to 40, and we'll see a high at 22. Finally, on Thursday, cloudy with a good chance of showers and a high of 20.
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Jordan Davis, turn this truck around here on 100.1 Moose FM. Actually, I would argue you shouldn't. You should stay. You should stick around because coming up at the top of the hour, new sports, traffic, weather, and then that all request ride home. 787-2222. What do you want to hear? Well, how about for now, High Valley?

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1: I'm Ed Hitchens, and this is what you need to know this afternoon. The City of Fort St. John is awarded a tender of over $2.4 million to upgrade the city's storm drainage infrastructure. City Council awarded the tender to Napit Industries during council meetings